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Sorry about that. The next song is At My Chat by Harry Styles. And just a quick thing as well, we're kind of struggling here for things to talk about on the station, so if you've got any requests for things for us to talk about, just bring them in.

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2: And we've enjoyed our week here. And we hope you have too. And that's it from us.
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1: Bye.

Well, well, well, ladies and gentlemen, the Ashington Academy Aces have let me out of the cupboard. What a fantastic job they have done over this week. Absolutely super impressed with the way they've taken to the radio, and they are a credit to their school and their families. Thank you very, very much to the people, the Ashington Academy Aces. Time for me to go. I'll put another track on. And we have the next two presenters in the studio.

Remember, ladies and gentlemen, that if you want a request over the next couple of hours, phone them in on the studio number 01670 432 107, normally while the music is on, or you can WhatsApp on 07858 429 316. From me, thank you very much. End of another very, very productive week. Brilliant from Ashington Academy. Thank you. Stay safe over the weekend, and you never know, they might let me come back next week.

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1: Politicians from all sides are queuing up to offer advice to incoming Prime Minister Andy Burnham. The Makerfield MP will be confirmed as Labour leader later and will be installed as PM on Monday. Conservative leader Kemi Badenoch says drilling in the North Sea should be his priority.
2: There's £4 billion of tax revenue sitting in the North Sea that he could get for himself in this Parliament to spend on public services. He should be doing that instead of taxing people more, taxing their homes.
1: A man from Liverpool has been charged with assisting Iran's foreign intelligence service. Vahid Eberi, who's 39, was charged with the national security offence on Wednesday in Birmingham. It comes after a proactive investigation by counter-terrorism police. Argentina's football team could face sanctions for holding up a banner about the Falkland Islands after beating England in Wednesday's World Cup semi-final. FIFA say they're weighing up whether to take action. And we're expecting more of the hot weather to continue into the weekend and even further. Forecasters believe it could last between 7 to 10 days as most schools in England and Wales break up for the summer holidays today. For On Radio News Hub, I'm Frankie Hersine.
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1: A largely sunny day, but some low cloud lingering on the North Sea coast, with some isolated showers developing in the south this afternoon. Still warm though, with highs of 29 degrees Celsius in the south and slightly cooler in the north.
5: 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I'm Tracy.
6: I'm Jess.
5: And you're listening from Toast to Coast. And we're going to be with you for the next 2 hours.
6: You lucky people.
5: Lucky, lucky people. If you do have a request, you want to shout out, or you want to tell us about something going on in our lovely little region, the numbers are WhatsApp us on 07858. Sorry, 429316. Or you can call us on 01670 432107. We're going to start the show with three from the 80s.
6: Got something you want me to say?
5: Yeah, you say it, because I've got a frog in my throat for some reason.
6: But first up, we've got Elton John, Nikita. Then we've got Stevie Wonder, Part-Time Lover. And then we've got, is that the Give?
5: No, it's Genesis.
6: Genesis, Invisible Touch.
5: It's going to be one of them days.
6: Yep.
5: Enjoy.

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1: All right, we are back. So we were just talking then. Talking about when Jaden got the hospice pyjama day mixed up with hot spice pyjama day.
2: That'd be a good thing to message in. What have you said wrong, like, when you've tried to said seriously? Because I know I've, like, Jeff said Shania Train instead of saying Shania Twain.
1: Yeah.
2: I think that'd be quite good.
1: See, I mess up all the time, so I'll be here all day with the amount of things that I say wrong.
2: But every time we put Shania Twain on the system, I've got to say it like that because I want to say Shania Train.
1: Yeah.
2: And it's all Jeff's fault.
1: It is, it's Jeff's fault. We'll blame Jeff.
2: He's not here anymore, so we can blame him.
1: Always Jeff's fault.
2: I will say them kids from Asherton
1: Academy.
2: Asherton Academy. I was about to say Asherton College, that's wrong. Asherton Academy did very well.
1: Yeah.
2: For the first time.
1: We did get a message in actually saying greetings all to Martina and all the students of Asherton Academy. Well done, kids.
2: Mm. So. It's quite a daunting thing doing it your first time. And then Jeff, of course, saying, right, you can do whatever you want on this. I'm just thinking, that's one way to...
1: Yeah, but that was on Wednesday, that was sent. I don't know why that was stuck on Wednesday, but never mind.
2: We must have been here all week, but we've repeated the message.
1: Yeah, they did do well.
2: Yes.
1: They did.
2: They've survived Jeff, so I think they've done very well.
1: I mean, if you can survive Jeff, you can survive anything. As much as we love him. But anyway, right, music. We have Bonnie Tyler, It's a Heartache. Busted, What I Go to School For. Even though the schools are broken up today, and share it just like Jesse James. Enjoy.
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0: All right, then.
1: That's a bright, happy song for your Friday, isn't it?
0: It is, yeah.
1: Shoot you like Jesse James.
0: Yep. Anyway, right. Are you a man? Do you like pies? Do you like to get in touch with other men who like pies? There's a men's pie club. It's a weekly get-together for men to make a pie, chat to other guys, make new friends, laugh, and maybe learn a thing or two. This is held every Friday at 1 p.m. or 3 p.m. at the Full Circle Food Project, the Growing Zone, Hurst Park, Ashington. So get yourself along, especially if you're a man and you like pies.
1: And you like talking to other men about pies.
0: Exactly, and you like to eat a pie while you're talking to these men.
1: I feel like I want to watch Chicken Run now.
0: Trust you. 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And you can contact Melanie on 07918627770. I had to zoom in there because I couldn't see. I was looking at 77s.
1: I was going to say, you were looking hard there.
0: 77s. Okay, so the next one. Books and Brews. Every Tuesday, 10 a.m. or 12 p.m. Tales Without Borders, room 116, Blythe Community Enterprise Centre, Ridley Street, Blythe. And there's a telephone number, 1670 542 843.
1: Is that for any age, does it say?
0: Any age. I think that's quite good. Books and Brews. I mean, what more could you ask for than going to read a book and have a brew at the same time?
1: And if everybody's reading, it'll be a quiet room.
0: Yeah. Perfect.
1: Exactly.
0: Perfect. Anyway, we've had a lovely message in from Asha and Sarah from Savers and Asha. And sorry. I looked at Sam Sparrow and thought that was who it was for, but it was...
1: No, it's for Asha and Sarah.
0: It's for Asha and Sarah, yeah. That's what I said, Asha and Sarah. And they've asked for Walking on Broken Glass by Annie Lennox and Black and Gold by Sam Sparrow. So we've got them coming up for you. And then we've got Roxette, Dressed for Success. I was trying to speak too quickly then and my words wouldn't come out. It's going to be one of those days, I'm telling you.
1: It really is.
0: Yeah. You wanted to know people who are saying things backside foremost? There you go. You've got me.
1: Foremost?
0: That's what my grandma used to say, backside foremost.
1: Okay.
0: So, yeah. Anyway, enjoy the music.
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0: All right. Okay. Oh. I didn't do anything there. Was it me?
1: Tracy's great music.
0: I don't know how that happened.
1: But have I?
0: But, yeah, fine, fair enough. Mm. Crack on.
1: Clearly somebody from the other side wanted to be
0: crack
1: known.
0: On. That's what I say, crack on. Anyway, right, we're coming up to the news. So we have put some songs on. We've got some requests here from our lovely friend Charlotte, who's in the studio with me. And she's asked for S Club 7 Reach, Cliff Richard, Summer Holiday, Taylor Swift, You Belong With Me. And to take us up to the news, I put The Cause Breathless on. So we will see you after the news.
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1: Andy Burnham officially becomes leader of the Labour Party today. He's making a major speech later. Ben Monse has more.
2: In the speech, Mr. Burnham will pledge to fix the big things that politics has neglected, setting out plans to focus on economic renewal, more public control and reindustrialisation. He also says he'll put people and places at the heart of what they'll do. While his cabinet hasn't been confirmed, Ed Miliband, Shabana Mahmood and Yvette Cooper are all tipped to be his top choice for Chancellor.
1: A man's been charged with assisting a foreign intelligence service allegedly relating to Iran. 39-year-old Vahid Aberi, who's from Liverpool, was charged with a National Security Act offence in Birmingham on Wednesday. FIFA say they're weighing up their options after the Argentina team held up a banner laying claim to the Falkland Islands after beating England in the World Cup semi-final. Some of the squad celebrated after the game with the banner reading "The Falkland Islands are Argentinian" in Spanish. And a less invasive treatment for prostate cancer could be as effective as radiotherapy in a prostatectomy, but with fewer side effects. From Radio News Hub, I'm Frankie Hersein.
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1: A largely sunny day, but some low cloud lingering on the North Sea coast with some isolated showers developing in the south this afternoon. Still warm though, with highs of 29 degrees Celsius in the south and slightly cooler in the north.
5: All right, welcome back.
6: That just said 29 in the south and slightly cooler than north, right?
5: Yeah.
6: I mean, slightly cooler. It's definitely cooler than we've had recently.
5: 16 degrees, I think.
6: Yeah.
5: I mean, anyway.
6: God help anybody that's living down south right now.
5: Oh, I know. I feel sorry for my kids. I really do. Anyway, right. I saw a good friend of mine on Saturday when I was coming into Coast Radio, and she didn't realise that I volunteered. And she asked us what days I was on. So I says, oh, Fridays, you know, 10 till 12, and Saturdays, 12 till 2. She went, oh, can you do me a favour? I says, of course I can. Can you give me a big shout out on radio on Friday, because it's the last day of school? She is a dinner lady in Grace Darling School. She's called Alison Butters. She is an amazing lady.
6: That's just a great dinner lady name, I'm sorry.
5: Yeah, and she works with a bunch of amazing ladies. So she asked for schools out for summer, which is very appropriate.
6: Yeah.
5: So, yes, this one's for you. And I will hope that you have a fantastic 6 weeks holiday away from all those beautiful children that you love so much. But, you know, you deserve a rest, to be fair.
6: You know, ladies work hard.
5: Cooking for all those kids, I don't know how you do it. It was bad enough cooking for three. So, this one's for you. And then we have Elton John. I guess that's why they call it the blues, because all those parents out there are going to have to put up with their kids for 6 weeks.
6: That's one way to put it.
5: Huey Lewis in the news, stuck with you, because those parents are stuck with their kids for the next 6 weeks. But you dinner ladies, enjoy your 6 weeks off.

0: Well, Jess, I'm happy to be stuck with you on this lovely Friday.
1: Oh, so am I.
0: Happy to be stuck with yourself.
1: Stuck with you. Right. I was tempted to say yes, though, but I'll go. I'll be nice and say you.
0: Thanks, Jess. Right, so what are the annual days?
1: The annual days? Well, one thing I know, it's World Emoji Day.
0: Emoji Day? Are they the emojis that you put on your text, isn't it?
1: I'd like to know what other things you were thinking of. Were you thinking of gifts?
0: I don't know. Gifts.
1: Gifts. It's National Tattoo Day.
0: Champion, let's go and get some.
1: I mean, I've got one. As much to my granddad's disgust, I am planning on getting a couple more.
0: Well, I've got about seven. So,
1: it's National Lottery Day.
0: Right. So we're putting the lottery on. Champion.
1: Get ready, everybody. It's National Yellow Pig Day.
0: I mean,
1: it's something to do with maths, I've been told. Well, red.
0: Imagine if you saw a yellow pig.
1: I'd be wondering whether I'm having an hallucination.
0: Yes.
1: National Peach Ice Cream Day.
0: Ooh, that sounds nice.
1: It's Drina Regatta Week, which is about boats, if you didn't know.
0: All right.
1: World Day for International Justice.
0: Right.
1: And International Criminal Justice Day. It's International Fergun Day.
0: Fergun Day?
1: Fergun? Oh, when you... It's for those moments when you genuinely feel happy for somebody else and let them know.
0: I'm happy for you because you're working with me.
1: I'm happy with you because you're stuck with me.
0: Happy to be stuck with you.
1: Exactly.
0: As that song said.
1: This might explain a lot. I'll do two for tomorrow. It is World Listening Day.
0: Right.
1: Which I think is quite good. And National Sour Candy Day, which might explain why we've lost the plot.
0: Oh, I don't like sour candy. No, Graham does. But that National Listening Day, are you listening, men? Well, they'll not be listening. It's National Listening Day tomorrow, so listen to you.
1: I'm sorry, but if they don't listen the other 364 days a year, I don't know if they're going to listen that first one.
0: You never know. They might.
1: I mean, that might seem incredibly sexist, and I am sorry to the ones that do listen, but most of the time...
0: They don't.
1: I think even some women just don't. They just go not long, go, mm-hmm.
0: Yeah, I agree with that.
1: I've now levelled the playing field. It's a problem we all share, not just men.
0: Yeah, all right then. I'll let you off for that one.
1: That was very quick thinking for me.
0: Anyway, don't forget, if you want to request or you want to shout out or you want to tell us about something going on in our lovely little region, the numbers to get in touch with us are WhatsApp on 07 858 429 316. I can call us on 01670 432 107. So, we have got Mike and the Mechanics over my shoulder. They might be Giants, Birdhouse in Your Soul, and Peter Andre, Mysterious Girl. These are all from the 90s. Back in the day, the good old days.
1: Exactly.
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0: All right. We were just too busy looking at our phones then, weren't we?
1: I was, if there was anything else going on in this lovely little region, and I don't know what you were doing, but...
0: Yeah.
1: We totally missed that. We are, sorry.
0: We did, yes. Anyway. Okay.
2: Did you have something?
0: I did. I've got a few things, actually.
2: Oh, very good.
0: Blythe Seafront. Free afternoon samba drum workshops for kids. This is join the fun during summer holidays at Blythe Valley Samba. Have a look on Facebook, type in Blythe Valley Samba, and you'll find out all the details for that, because it says follow our Facebook page for more details. But it's something for the kids to do, isn't it?
2: It's quite good, because most of the time in the holidays, kids just want to make noise.
0: Well, that's right.
2: And at least that
0: and annoy us.
2: And at least that way it's like organised noise.
0: Yep. There's adult literacy. Are you struggling with reading and writing, or know someone that is? Our one-to-one classes take place every Wednesday morning over 3 one-hour sessions. Supporting adults with low literacy levels helps increase their confidence in future employment opportunities. Now, this is with education at brickblythe.org. So it's in Blythe, and there's a phone number. It's 01670 542 845. If you're interested in that, have a little look at that. And the last one that I found was a family summer fun day. Now this is Colour Courts Crescent Club, Victoria Crescent, North Shields, and it's Sunday the 9th of August, 1 to 3. Tickets are £6 each, children's and adults, and there is a disco, there's a party, there's games, meet Sonic, Mario and Stitch. Fun for all the family.
2: When's that on?
0: The 9th of August at Colour Courts. You want to go because you want to meet Stitch. That's what it is. Or is it more Mario?
2: No, I'm definitely more Stitch, but if you fair, there was a hand car, I'd go for that.
0: Yeah, that's true. So, yeah, there you go. Have yourself a look at them.
2: That's quite a good price for...
0: It is £6 for adults and kids.
2: And that's for once you're in, you're in, so...
0: Yeah, that's it. So
2: it's quite a good
0: thing. Yeah, we're just waiting for the lovely Craig to get into the studio.
2: It shouldn't be too much longer.
0: No, he shouldn't. So as we're waiting for him, we're going to put on James Baer, Let It Go, Sam Smith, Too Good at Goodbyes, and Ed Sheeran, Nancy Mulligan.

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0: That's been years since I've heard that one, mind. Very good.
1: I tell you, I do think of some old classics from the noughties and the 90s.
0: Yeah, yeah. Hello, they're not that old.
1: No, but you don't actually hear it played a lot.
0: No,
1: now.
0: You don't. You don't, that's right.
1: That's what I meant, is it? It's not, yes. It's not old.
0: Yeah, that's all right, because I mean, you're calling me ancient over here.
1: If I'm saying the noughties is old, I've basically just called myself old.
0: Yeah, that's true. Well, you are getting there.
1: You know...
0: 26 in a week. We got two time.
1: A week on Saturday.
0: Yeah. What a shame. Bless her. Bless her little cotton socks. If only I was 26 again. Anyway, we'll put some songs on the system because we are just waiting for the lovely Craig to get here. And he is on his way.
1: Is that a promise or a threat?
0: No, that's a promise. I've had his lovely wife message me there, say Craig's on his way. So, yes.
1: It's like when you drop kids off at a house, the child's on his way.
0: Yeah. Don't worry.
1: But not, I'm not calling you a child, Craig.
0: Yes, she is.
1: I'm not. Don't get me in bother, Craig.
0: I will do. Anyway, so, yes, we're going to be leaving now. We'll be back next Friday with some more from Toast to Coast. I'll be back tomorrow from 12 till 2 for the Heavenly Request show. We'll hope you have a great weekend. Mm-hmm. Stay safe.
1: And keep it coast, everybody.
0: Goodbye.
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1: Andy Burnham is set to become the leader of the Labour Party today before becoming Prime Minister next week. The former Greater Manchester Mayor returned to Westminster last month as Makerfield MP. Speaking at the Conservative Political Action Conference, former Prime Minister Liz Truss says we could be heading to a financial crash.
2: I think Labour have now got the disease the Conservative Party had of thinking the issue is with the team manager. I'm not saying Keir Starmer's a genius or anything. I'm just saying that he's not the only problem. And I think that they will tire of Burnham.
1: Helicopters joined firefighters tackling a major wildfire in the Cairngorms. It's the third day of efforts after the fire started late Wednesday morning. It spread to an area of around 6 kilometres by yesterday afternoon. And the heat is on and on. Yes, the Met Office say the hot weather is set to continue through the weekend and into next week. Temperatures have topped 30 degrees Celsius in the past 11 days. 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
1: Sunny spells, but isolated showers may develop across the south with a low risk of these being thundery. Cooler further northeast with a high of 29 degrees Celsius.
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0: what I mean?
1: Well, I don't know about The Last Dance, but that was the first song of Thank Hoosters Friday. Good afternoon. Yes, it's me, your host, Craig. Take you through at 2 p.m. with all things Northern Soul, Soul and Motown. A massive thank you to Jess and to Tracy. They'll be back next week, and Tracy will be back tomorrow with a Heavenly Request show. For a special guest in the studio, and I mean special in a very special way, this is my mentor from 36 years ago. Yeah. Good afternoon, Keith.
2: Hi, mate. How you doing?
1: I'm not so bad, you?
2: I'm good, yeah. Yeah. Yeah.
1: You're not nervous at all, are you?
2: Nervous?
1: You've done this before.
2: Yeah, a couple of times.
1: A couple of times before. Yeah. So the reason you're here today is to let people know a little bit of insight to what made me become what I am. Right. And it's all because of you.
2: Yeah, yeah.
1: I would see my dad, however. Mm. No. Yeah. As a DJ, it's your fault. Yeah, it's your fault. I spent a lot of money on records.
2: Yeah, I still do.
1: Don't say that. So it's a little bit of an informal interview to let people know what I know about you, but other people don't.
2: Okay. Yeah, fine.
1: So just the first question is, I'm going to put your favourite track on, but
2: all right.
1: The first one is dead easy.
2: Yeah.
1: How old were you when you first got into this sort of music? Were you just like
2: I was very, very tiny when music, you know, it's introduced to you as a kid. It's on the radio, no matter what the station, you know, there's so many offers now. But back then it was Radio 1, it was on all the time. Uh-huh. And it was being played on what some people might remember and some people have never heard of, a radiogram.
1: Right, like a wireless.
2: Yeah, it was a big thing. It used to have the records in the centre and, you know, the radio
1: station. You might be sure like a Long John table.
2: Yeah.
1: You could use it as a coffee table as well.
2: Exactly. So. That was the one. So, yeah, it was all at that time. It was the 60s sound. Yeah. So it was listening to the likes of the Beatles, Jerry and the Pacemakers, and
1: Cellar Flat, Merseybeat.
2: Dusty Springfield, the Merseybeat. Yeah, completely yeah. Merseybeat. And then, you know, as things developed, Motown was releasing music then, and it all started there.
1: Excellent. Okay. So I'm going to go back to what you just said about the Merseybeat, and obviously the sort of music you listen to. What would you say was your music influences back then? Was it the same again, like, say, the Merseybeat, the Beatles, the Motown?
2: Yeah, I think certain music, you know, melody is the thing for me. Mm. I always go back to melody. I think melody and a hook in a record captures anybody. You know, it can be a ballad, it can be an upbeat dance floor, you know, big dance floor track, or it can be just something that, you know, stands out.
1: Yeah, and the hairs on the back of the neck stand up.
2: Yeah,
1: like that. No, it's not on my questions, but I'm going to add this one in. You just mentioned about music and how it influences it. What would you say, or would you say, can you actually play any instruments yourself?
2: No, I've never. Do you know, that's the one thing I have thought of many times. I wish I'd learned to play an instrument.
1: Snuff. I love music, but I can't.
2: I fell in love with the keyboards and the sound of the saxophone as well, but never mastered them.
1: Same, and we can't sing either, can we?
2: Play them very, very badly.
1: And we can't sing.
2: No. Well, I can sing, but I don't, you know, I sing in the shower.
1: Right, see, I've got the looks instead of the voice, I've got the looks.
2: Yeah.
1: Right, one more. Now, this is a bit of a stick, because, yes, DJing is a real job, okay, especially this day and age, because there's so many of us out there working every weekend, working 7 nights a week.
2: Yeah.
1: If you hadn't been a DJ, what would have been your real job?
2: What would have been my real job?
1: Yeah.
2: Well, later, I can tell you how I started DJing later on. We'll play some music and then I can do that. But let me have a think about the real job. I'll come back to it. Do you want to play a track? And then
1: So this one is for you. It's your favourite Motown. It's Marvin Gaye.
2: Yeah.
1: And Tammy Terrell.
2: Yeah. Brilliant.

0: of course, the fantastic Elgin Zen, Heaven Must Have Sent You. Going to say good afternoon to a few people before we go any further. Good afternoon, of course, to Kim, to Sasha, to Liam, who's hopefully still painting the fence, and to my international superstar listener, Sandra. So back to you, Keith.
1: Mm-hmm.
0: Okay. Have you had a little bit of thinking of what you're going to say?
1: Yeah, I had two great records there, by the way. California Soul, Marvin Gaye, Tammy Terrell. It was Marlena Shore also recorded that as well. But that is just an uplifting record on a morning when you wake up, you know, open the curtains, sun shining, glass of juice, you're away, you're away. And the Elgins, Heaven Must Have Sent You. I think that is the most popular requested Motown record, I would say. For it's similar to, if you can imagine, playing Candy Stanton.
0: Young Hearts
1: Run Free. If you play Candy Stanton, you've got a full dance hall with it. On a Motown event, that is always one that gets asked for more than any other. Great track, really uplifting.
0: Excellent. And have you still got any vinyl lying around?
1: Oh, have I got vinyl? Yes, still.
0: Still collecting.
1: Yeah, every now and again I'm out and about and I see some. I bought the, I don't know if you've heard of Jalen and Gonda, bought these.
0: Yes, I've played them a few weeks ago. Fantastic.
1: Amazing artist. Yeah. Young lad who has a huge future, I think.
0: And I was reading about his life story, and he was actually brought up on the Motown scene, so he sort of based his sort of music on the Motown scene as well.
1: Yeah, well, he's obviously he's been influenced by Motown, and I would imagine, you know, a lot of the soul greats who've come through without being on Motown records. And the thing I love about him, born in America, he went to Liverpool as a university student and started writing music while he was there, and you know, he's a global superstar now.
0: I'm actually going to play, I've got one track in the system, Rapture, which I think it's a great track. I will play that and tell you what I'll do. I'll move things around a little bit.
1: Okay.
0: We'll put it in the system. So back to the questions.
1: Yeah.
0: You've had a little think about being in a real job, if you had a real job.
1: You know, your parents always say when you're a DJ, especially I started at 17, you know, 18 years of age. And my first real gig was New Year's Eve, 1979.
0: I was four.
1: I remember it really well because a lad who, he won the pools and he's having a party at his house. And he said, Keith, bring some records down on New Year's Eve. And we started at 7 o'clock on the night and we finished at 7 a.m. on New Year's Day. And it was
0: the
1: after that,
0: night,
1: let's go out and do this, you know. So my dad and mommy would say that, you know, when are you going to get a real job after a while and things like that. And obviously now the superstar global DJs who are
0: making a fortune as well, aren't they?
1: Making an absolute fortune.
0: Superstar appearances, they follow with festivals and things like that.
1: Well, yes. brilliant. But yeah, a real job. I think something to do with the leisure industry. Marketing and promotions, you know, that's my thing. That's what I love. You know, it's always something to do with entertainment.
0: That's a bit like, to be fair.
1: Yeah, nine to five, and I respect everybody that does that. You know, but I've tried it, and it just wasn't for me.
0: You needed that outlet of
1: sort of
0: meeting people happy.
1: Even when I was doing it, I was like, you know, wanting to sort of entertain as well. So yeah, that's the market, I think.
0: Excellent. Okay, now speaking about records before, can you remember the first record that you bought?
1: Oh, I was talking about this the other day.
0: Right.
1: There was three that were in the pack. There was a Philadelphia International record, which was the OJ's. There was Paul McCartney and Wings.
0: Right.
1: And Shawaddy Waddy.
0: Right. If you had the chance,
1: 50 pence.
0: If you had the chance back, like now, would you go back and buy any of those, or would you still buy the same three? Do you think?
1: Well, Shawaddy Waddy, no. It was a song called Hey Rock and Roll.
0: Right. Yes.
1: Right.
0: And they were trying to get
1: really big party record. Something caught my imagination on it. 50p. I thought I'll have that. Wings, it was Silly Love Songs.
0: Yeah, another good track, yeah.
1: Yeah, so I still play that now and again, because it works well with the likes of the Doobie Brothers and Michael McDonald and things like that. So, and the Philly classics, you know, there's a whole collection of music. And, you know, when you're thinking of the artists that are on Philadelphia International, Teddy Pendergrass, the OJ's, Harold Melvin, the Blue Notes, Three Degrees, I could go on and on.
0: So, there's a lot.
1: Yeah, there is a lot. Yeah, so I do buy reissues of them.
0: Stuff, I do. Yeah. A lot of people frown on, you said before, the Soul Police, and if it's a reissue, or even the digital version, which I'm going to come to a bit later on, about do you prefer digital or vinyl?
1: Do I prefer digital or vinyl? I prefer, naturally, vinyl. I was brought up on vinyl. And I did see the vinyl resurgence coming. I knew it was going to happen. You know, it was obviously that it was going to appear again. People were going to start buying, because when you're buying digital, and the format is so much easier for people, and I do get it. I understand it. I use it myself.
0: Yes.
1: You know, obviously I carry a USB now rather than, you know, lots of records around and things like that. I'll play vinyl at certain events.
0: Yes, that's the task for me.
1: Yeah, if it calls for it. But yeah, the warmth of a stylus touching a record,
0: that crackle,
1: you cannot beat that.
0: You can't beat it.
1: You can't beat that sound.
0: Okay, just one more before we go back to this music. Can you remember you just said your first gig? Remember your first paid gig?
1: Yeah, that New Year's Eve.
0: The New Year's Eve, the all nighter. Yeah.
1: Oh, yeah. Yeah.
0: So that was when you were 17.
1: Yeah, that was when I was 17.
0: Wow.
1: Yeah.
0: But look,
1: I've been collecting, as I'd grown up, I'd been collecting the records. So I was buying, like I say, you know, those first records, and then I was just buying more and more. So I had quite a vast collection.
0: Yeah, you didn't just keep playing the same three records, though, did you?
1: No, it was moving.
0: My first record was The Caravan of Love by the House Martins.
1: Was it?
0: It was indeed. My second record was Last Night Did You Save My Life, which was the first record you ever gave me.
1: Yeah.
0: Okay, and my third record, which I remember very fondly, and we're still left with us now, was Stephen Dennis. Yeah. Do you know the picture of this, which I've still got from you, okay?
1: Now, okay.
0: I remember the night very well, the certain caravan park, not so far up the road, and a guy offered you £12 for it, and you said no, and he gave it to me, and I've still got it.
1: Oh, mate, that is just lovely to hear. That's really nice. No, no. I mean, the fact that you've kept it, you know. I mean, that obviously it was a pop record that was really, really popular at the time, and I can see why somebody would be interested in it, but the fact that you've kept it is wonderful.
0: The fact it's a picture disc as well.
1: It's a picture disc, yeah. So Stephen Dennis
0: double denim
1: staring at you.
0: Yeah. Right, we'll come back very shortly, but first we've got some Four Tops, and we've got Jill and Nagonda. Keep it coast, and if you want to drop us a message, drop us a WhatsApp to 07858 429 316.
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0: I tell you what, Keith, you've got to be an octopus to be a radio presenter these days. If it's not the screen going, it's WhatsApp, it's my phone going and that going. So getting back to how things started, what sort of keeps you motivated in sort of the DJ scene? Is it the fact that obviously people still enjoy themselves?
1: Yeah.
0: Or do you enjoy yourself just as much?
1: No, I still enjoy it as much as I did when I first started. Yeah, I love it. I love the fact that, you know, you're entertaining people, that they're enjoying what you're doing, you know.
0: One record can change the night
1: It's about keeping a flow. It's about going into a room and knowing exactly what that room requires as well, because it's not just about, you know, having a full dance floor. It's about, you know, the mood of a venue as well. I play a lot of places where it's sort of it's mood setting. So it might be an after work club where people are just having a conversation, put the music in the background. They've been at work all day, so the music in the background is important. But it's not about getting them up and excited. It's about just listening to good music, and you know, that mood is important for the venue to keep that flow of customers.
0: The ambiance. As well,
1: yeah, the ambience of the whole thing. But also, I mean, the biggest buzz is seeing people in front of you enjoying what you're doing, and you know, and it doesn't matter if it's 200 or 2,000. It's about, you know.
0: But saying that, there's also the flip side of it as well. If you pardon the pun, the flip side of it has been is when somebody comes up and you're playing this stonking tune or the floor's dancing, jumping, and somebody comes up and goes, "Put something decent on."
1: It happens all the time.
0: It's a killer, isn't it?
1: Yeah,
0: it's a killer. I'll see. Play this song, and you think, well, I'm already playing it.
1: But then you say to that person, what do you want, what's decent?
0: Yeah.
1: And then they'll say, well, I don't know, you're the DJ.
0: Yeah.
1: You say, well, okay, let me do my job.
0: Or if you put that request on that you want, and the floor dies.
1: Well, no, and that's down to you as an experienced DJ to know whether or not that record. Yeah. You'll know if somebody asks for something that only they like and they've been listening to in their bedroom all day. You know, it's not for the crowd, it's for you personally. Put your headphones on and listen to it by all means. But
0: Sure. Mm-hmm. Right, now, flipping it again, now we're going to go back into how it all started for you as a radio presenter, a radio DJ.
1: How did I get into radio?
0: How did you get into radio?
1: Do you know what? Radio has been a big part of my life. I always had that dream, as I say, listening to the likes of Radio 1. I go back to Radio 1, you know, as a kid, and hearing presenters. You have that dream that you think, okay, that's something I want to do, and that's instilled in you. So it takes a long time to get through doors. So you're sending demos off to people all the time. Sometimes you don't hear back from them, and it gets to a level where it gets very much a case of, is this going to happen? And then it's sometimes you're not in the place you think you're going to be when it does happen.
0: Right.
1: So I'm presenting in a place, just, you know, doing a performance, and somebody says, you've got a great voice. Can you do a demo for us? I said, I can do a demo. I says, I can, you know, I can come into the studio. Yeah, if you can do that. So I went into the studio, showed me the desk and everything, and then said, look, we've got a show that's actually been just music-led, but it needs voice tracking. And they asked me to do that, and I did an hour of voice tracking at first for 2 weeks, and then they rang me up and said, can you come in? And then they offered me...
0: That was the live show.
1: It was for Magic. Magic Radio.
0: Magic Radio.
1: Yeah, which is now, it's now blossomed into the greatest hits.
0: That's the past.
1: Yeah.
0: But before the greatest hits, it was even Radio 2, wasn't it?
1: Because Magic was 11:52 locally, and then it went to the network in 2006. When it went to the network, I had to go through that process all over again and prove myself and say, look, I've got this show, which is Stepping Out, which is still being broadcast now.
0: Fantastic.
1: 22 years this year.
0: Wow. How's that work when you're only 21?
1: it's the format that works really, really well, and I think the fact that you've got a station that's popular with people, the music worked for the people. So it started as Magic, then it networked, and it went 8 stations across the UK, and as we said, it's grown since then as well. I left after 14 years.
0: Wow.
1: Mm-hmm.
0: But you're still on the radio as well.
1: Yeah.
0: A certain station called Frisk. Frisk Groove now.
1: Frisk Groove, yeah.
0: Which is it's not a sister station. It's just
1: There's an outlet. There's sister stations within Frisk Radio as the dance station.
0: Mm-hmm.
1: you've got Frisk Bounce, which is a tech station. It's all, you know, hyped up, and that's people's things. They love it. But Frisk Groove is soul funk disco, 24 hours a day.
0: Now, speaking of which, you've asked for a couple of tracks, so do you want to introduce them ones? My 5 and 6 there.
1: What we got?
0: I'll let you introduce them too.
1: Let me put my glasses on. I need to see these. Yeah.
0: You asked for them, so...
1: Okay, yeah, let's do Odyssey. We're doing Odyssey?
0: Odyssey, yeah, and then okay. A bit of Luther Vandross.
1: Yeah, a bit of Luther Vandross. Odyssey, native New Yorker. Oh, just wonderful.
0: No problem.
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0: Absolutely great track.
1: Yeah. Oh, love it, love it. Studio 54 memories.
0: Yeah. Well, I actually did a show a few weeks ago, and I called it Studio 54 and a half.
1: Why?
0: It was just a homage to Studio 54.
1: Oh, okay.
0: I couldn't call it that, because obviously...
1: Okay.
0: Yeah.
1: Yeah.
0: So, going back a little bit further, but not too far, obviously we met at Sandy Bay. Mm. Can you remember what year that was?
1: No.
0: Well, it was 36 years ago this year. Oh, that's all I'm going to say. So that was 2026 now, was that 1990?
1: Right.
0: That was how many years ago? And right. I don't think you've changed at all.
1: Really?
0: Yeah. Yeah. I remember just being year high.
1: Yeah.
0: But I always remember when it first started, when I first started going behind the desk and you were like,
1: yeah,
0: let me play this one. I always remember I used to play... I've got a hot one for you, S Express. I used to always keep playing that, and you would say, why do you keep playing that one? It was the first record I used to pick up, and that was, I stuck with it.
1: Right.
0: So I remember that. But prior to that was when you used to do the scavenger hunts and the treasure hunts, and then that was it. It was just like, I'm just going to the toilet, or you'd be at the bar or whatever, and just stand behind there for us, and I'll play two or three records. Or whenever I speak, as much as I do now, I used to hate speaking.
1: Mm-hmm.
0: But yeah, it's all your fault this has happened.
1: Well, I'm pleased to have. Look where it's got you.
0: It has.
1: Yeah, it's brilliant. I mean, you know, the fact that you were interested at that time, and it's sometimes those things only last for, like, you know, 6 months. Yeah. So really pleased for you.
0: Especially as I said before about me dad and me, me other ones, that there's no sort of career in it. To me, yes, I'm a presenter. Yes, I'm a volunteer. I love doing what I'm doing, and I love doing, you know, discos, presenting shows.
1: Yeah.
0: And it's just a win-win. It's a lovely sort of feeling, making other people happy.
1: Yeah, completely.
0: So it is.
1: Completely.
0: Right. I've got two final questions for you.
1: Okay.
0: Okay. So no pressure. Okay. Your best venue, or have you played it yet?
1: Oh, do you know what? I've played a lot of venues. I've played in Ibiza, which I absolutely loved. Yeah, 2006. I'm doing an Ibiza reunion in Oxford, actually, in August.
0: That's with the
1: Ibiza in Symphony Orchestra.
0: Yes.
1: Yeah.
0: Yeah.
1: We're doing the Fire Station at the end of the month as well in Sunderland.
0: Wow.
1: Yeah. To be honest with you, there's an event, well, next week we're celebrating. I'll tell you about that shortly. But this weekend, I'm going to be back at Digital in Newcastle. That's a venue I'd never played, and I've done two months.
0: Excellent.
1: So, yeah, the Digital stands out. Hoochie Coochie was always a place
0: great
1: I loved.
0: Venue, yeah.
1: And I played there in the very early days for Warren, and it's now Pilgrim.
0: It is indeed.
1: And Michael Lavery.
0: He was here I think last year now.
1: Was he?
0: Just actually handed the keys when he just signed the contract.
1: Okay.
0: So he came and had a little chat.
1: Right.
0: He mentioned you.
1: Yeah.
0: So.
1: Michael's a great guy.
0: Yeah.
1: And they've got a fantastic club there. It's a lot wider now, the music appeal, you know, compared to what it was as Hoochie Coochie. But still top grade artists and a collection of DJs. So, yeah, we went earlier this year and had a great time. So we're back next Sunday, 26th of July at Pilgrim. And I'll be playing from 4 o'clock in the afternoon. It'll be a reflection of the radio show, really.
0: And I'll be bringing your record boxes for you.
1: You'll be bringing the record boxes along. Although I'll not be playing... I'm not going to be playing vinyl.
0: No, but that's the only way I'll get in.
1: Yeah, if it's a vinyl event, as I said, so, you know, if it calls for it, then I do, and we've still got it there. But next week, it's going to be a mix, basically.
0: Yeah.
1: I mean, I'm putting mixes out on Mixcloud, and they've been going quite well. The Guilty Pleasures one recently.
0: I've listened to that one the day before.
1: Yeah, the Guilty Pleasures is music, like I said before, you know, when you're a kid and you're listening to music, but you know you're never really going to play it because it's not going to be interesting to people. But I've had some sort of custom-made mixes that I put together, and that's done really well on Mixcloud. So, yeah, it went top 10, actually. So
0: very good.
1: Yeah.
0: Okay, and your last question, of course, is... the venue you'd love to DJ at. So you've just mentioned you did done Digital, you've done Ibiza, you did the Hardwick Festival. But what venue, if there was a choice, where would you love to perform or DJ at, I suppose? So
1: if I had the choice, Royal Albert Hall.
0: That would
1: be me. But you know, I've done that many venues, and small, big, you know, it's about going out. I mean, you know, I was hosting the stand-up weekender a couple of weeks ago, 3 days of tribute festivals. That I do that every year for them. There's a lot of events that I go back to and I continue to do. There's no real particular one venue, because that wouldn't be fair to all the others.
0: Right.
1: But I just love what I do wherever I
0: think the Royal Albert Hall would work well with the Ibiza stuff as well. Yeah. That would be really good, yeah.
1: What's that?
0: The Royal Albert Hall would work well with the Ibiza.
1: Yeah. It can work with anything, couldn't it? They can call me.
0: If you are listening, Royal Albert Hall, drop Keith a message. Keith, it's short and sweet, as normal interviews are.
1: Do you know what? It's been great fun.
0: It's been lovely. I'll tell you what we'll do. We'll, if you leave me an email, we'll send you a copy of the show. And also, if you would like, by tomorrow, you can listen again.
1: Oh, okay.
0: And see where we went wrong. Thank you very much.
1: Craig,
0: thank you.
1: Pleasure as always. Thank really pleased for you, mate.
0: Don't even 36 years.
1: Nice to get in, because it took a long time to do it.
0: It has indeed.
1: Yeah.
0: Well, maybe he's doing a reunion, maybe he's in like 46 years.
1: Yeah.
0: Right, we're going to leave Keith with these ones. We've got Thelma Houston, Saturday night, Sunday morning, and Ike and Tina Turner, Dust My Broom.
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1: Andy Burnham says he's ready to lead as he becomes leader of the Labour Party.
2: All of them heard the call from the people of Makerfield on behalf of forgotten places everywhere up and down this country for a return of the Labour they once knew. And now we answer that call. We will be that version of Labour again.
1: The former Greater Manchester Mayor has taken over from Sir Keir Starmer after he stepped down a few weeks ago. Burnham is set to become Prime Minister on Monday. In other news, a helicopter has joined firefighters tackling a major wildfire in the Cairngorms. It's the third day of efforts after the fire started late Wednesday morning. It spread to an area of around 6 kilometres. And the warm weather isn't going anywhere, at least not for a while. Yes, the Met Office say the scorching temperatures will continue over the weekend and into next week. 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
1: Sunny spells, but isolated showers may develop across the south with a low risk of these being thundery. Cooler further northeast with a high of 29 degrees Celsius.

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JJ Bond, Total Grapevine. 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

Yes, I definitely have made other things. The time is for me to leave the building. Alone is here with that mighty show. Hope you all have a fantastic weekend. Thank you again to Keith. I'll see you all again next week. Take care and bye for now.

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1: Andy Burnham's been sworn in as leader of the Labour Party. The former Greater Manchester Mayor, who's taken over from Sir Keir Starmer, says he's ready to lead.
2: We are united, and we put the power that comes from that unity at the service of people and places who have been waiting too long for politics to let them hope again. And that's what we're going to do, everybody. We're going to give them hope back.
1: He's set to become Prime Minister on Monday. Southern Water's been fined more than £7 million since after the illegal dumping of sewage off the coast of Kent between 2019 and 2021. The company pleaded guilty to 13 offences in April last year. And the heat is on and on, yes. The Met Office say the hot weather is set to continue through the weekend and into next week. Temperatures have topped 30 degrees Celsius in the past 11 days. It's expected to be a very busy day on the roads tomorrow. 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
1: Sunny spells, but isolated showers may develop across the south with a low risk of these being thundery. Cooler further northeast with a high of 29 degrees Celsius.
4: Happy Friday, everybody, and welcome to That Mighty Show. I am Lauren. You are live with me for the next 2 hours, and we are bringing you all of the feel-good tunes, community news, and all the things that you need to pop into the weekend with a smile on your face. I hope you've all had a fabulous week. I know there's been some ups and downs for many of us, but let's crack on with some feel-good songs to change that, to get a smile on our face again. So I've actually got a bit of a mix-up today. I always have a bit of a mix-up show, but I feel like when I was planning today's playlist, a little bit more mixed up than normal. And I like to call these retro tunes. They remind me of being sort of young when growing up and being in school. So, yeah, we're going to kick off with Michael Gray. And then we've got Touch Me and Sing It Back. One.

0: I hope those tunes have really got you in the mood. As I say, a little bit different to our usual playlist. But yeah, they just feel good songs to really get us pumped and excited for the weekend. So a little bit of a reflection on this week. I'm going to do it. And we're going to have to talk about the football, but not with a huge football focus. So we have got Davey in the studio today. Davey is looking to also become a presenter on Coast. So we're having a good chat about sort of the songs that he likes and music, but we're going to go to football, Davey, and I'm going to ask you in a minute what your thoughts were on the game this week. I know there's obviously a lot of people who are frustrated with the team, but we really do need to be proud of the England squad and you know, how they have played. I know a lot of people are saying certain players haven't showed up. It's a tough one, isn't it? But what we're going to really focus this conversation on is all about work ethic, okay? And after every game, I think the conversation was launched all around sort of the mindset of the team, the resilience to sort of keep going. And I think that's probably what helped to drive them and push them through to the semi-finals. So what are your thoughts, Davey?
1: Well, I don't think anybody is, you could say, that any of the players are not given 100%, you know, for the team. Some of them have differences in quality, you know. Some have been excelling, like really, really good. And others have been okay, but, you know, I don't think anybody's going to the World Cup and thinking, you know, I'm just going to come along for the ride here and just not really bother. I think they've all given what they can, but injuries and things like that, you know, it all affects things.
0: Absolutely, absolutely. Lots of factors, the heat and, you know, I think places where they're playing. So talking about that, given 100%, obviously, they are world-class footballers and they're paid as world-class footballers. Yeah. And I think that's one side of the argument, is that people did expect more from them. But then thinking about daily life and our life, how much do we actually give 100%? Okay, there are obviously days where we don't show up as well as other days. We perform differently depending on our mindset, depending on our attitude, the way we are thinking, the way we are feeling. And it just made me think, when we as individuals it was intense pressure for the whole squad, but when we perform in whatever it is that we do in our daily jobs or daily routines, when we perform under that immense pressure, do we give 100%? Do we go above and beyond? It was just something that I wanted to raise today, just have a little bit of reflection, to maybe give the players a little bit more credit as well. But honestly, it was an absolute amazing sort of build up and community atmosphere. It got people talking, it got people into, you know, bars and conversations with people. And I think that is one of the hugest and the most important things that football does bring. So
1: brings everybody together in a way, doesn't it?
0: It does. And I'm not I follow Newcastle, and I'm not a huge like a crazy football fan, I would say. You are. But you can see the passion, and you can see how it actually takes up a lot of a person's sort of life and hobbies and interests, and even getting the butterflies myself as somebody who doesn't really follow the football massively. It made me really appreciate the people who do, you know, and who do really follow and support as fans as well. So, disappointing, obviously, that we didn't get through to the final. I think that would have been an amazing game against Spain. But there we have it. Not everything goes our way. And hopefully we've managed to shake that off and move on, you know, and support.
1: I mean, I was up till after 1 o'clock discussing it with my mates. But nobody said that any particular player was to blame or any, you know, it was tactics. It was all about tactics. So that's a different part of working together as a team, and you follow what you're told to do.
0: Exactly.
1: And they did what they were told to do, even though they didn't particularly agree with it. So, you know, that's another strange
0: Definitely.
1: Sort of thing in life, you know.
0: Yeah, 100%. And again, it comes back to that idea of control, isn't it? Like in that circle of control, what are the things that we can control as individuals? And what are the things that sort of sit outside that control? But in between as well, we've got that circle of influence, can't we? Yes, we can give our best. We can, and we can hope for the best. We can try our best. However, the opposing team really did show up in Argentina, I guess.
1: Yeah.
0: So, I do. I feel like it's been a brilliant...
1: it's been a good experience.
0: A brilliant experience, absolutely. Four more years. Four years to go. okay, I was going to say that's enough about football, but we do have some community news after these next few songs from an event that's happening at Blyth Spartans this weekend, which sounds exciting. So do stay tuned for that. You are live with me, Lauren, That Mighty Show, until 4 p.m. today. And we would love to have your requests and give you a little shout out on today's show. So you can WhatsApp or text 0785 842 9316. 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Please do let us know what you're up to this weekend as well. We would love to give you a little shout out. So up next, we have got Turn Around, Stereo Hearts, and then one of my favourite songs ever, Songs for Lovers by Liberty X. Enjoy.
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0: Your faith has made you whole.
1: Yeah. Oh, that one was for all the lovers out there. What a lovely song. That one has made me smile today. So, talking of football, I was going to tell you all about some community news that we've got going on this weekend. So, Better Together Weekend Cup. It's happening at Croft Park. It's going to be a fantastic weekend of football, family fun and community spirit as Blyth Spartans AFC host the Better Together Cup, promoting mental health awareness through the power of football. So there is going to be, some exciting matches featuring Blyth Spartans AFC, Ashington AFC, AFC Newbiggin, Hawley Town Football Club and Dunstable FC. But there's plenty for everybody to enjoy because there's a free community market, which is 12 till 5 on Saturday and Sunday. Freshly baked bread and savoury treats, which sounds absolutely delicious, right up my street. The smell of that would absolutely convince me straight away. Local cheeses and chutneys, even better. Homemade brownies, scones and sweet delights. There's also dog treats. I mean, would it be an event if they didn't have treats for the dogs? I don't know. Absolutely, absolutely. A wide range of local artisan and traders and small businesses there as well. So there'll be food available all weekend. Traditional Sunday lunches will be served from 12 till 5 on the Sunday. I mean, I'm sold. I'm absolutely sold with all of those freebies going on. All of those amazing things going on. But also freebie time. There's a bouncy castle, a free bouncy castle for children, which is happening 2 till 4 o'clock. All right. So get yourself down there. The Blyth Spartans AFC Community Clubhouse will be open throughout the weekend as well, which will be fantastic for people to get together. And, nice sense of community and promoting mental health as well. Like, they've hit the nail on the head there, having the Blyth Spartans. So I think that'll be a fantastic weekend. And hopefully, I think the weather's supposed to be good. So make the most of it. Get yourself down there. Family fun day. Let's go. Match tickets for that are £10 per day or £15 for a weekend ticket.
2: I'm away for the weekend or I'd be there.
1: Oh, what are you up to, Davey? Where are you off?
2: I'm going to Scorbados.
1: Scorbados! Love it! Oh, fab! And how are you staying? What are you doing?
2: Just one night over. Leave early tomorrow morning.
1: Lovely.
2: Drive down and just... I love Scorbro. It's a place I've gone to almost every year since I was a bairn.
1: Lovely. Yeah. It's a real good, feel-good sort of seaside town, isn't it?
2: It is. It's developed a fair bit over the years, but yeah, I love it. I just love it. And good music tomorrow night.
1: Nice. Yeah. Fab. So what sort of music? What sort of music will it be?
2: With CMAT.
1: CMAT. CMAT. What, tell us about CMAT for anyone who doesn't know CMAT.
2: CMAT's an Irish singer. A recent album, Euro Country. It's the kind of thing that if somebody told me about it, I would think it's not really my thing, but it's absolutely fantastic. It's got a little tiny little bit of country element to it, but it's not really country. It's just like good pop songs, which it's not me, but I love it.
1: But it is. It's not you, but it is you.
2: Fantastic voice, but she's really, really excellent with crowds and stuff. I saw her on Glastonbury, and I thought she's got something, you know. She's a brilliant entertainer.
1: Yeah, and sometimes it's all about the performance, isn't it? Like, Pink's one of my all-time faves, and I've been to see her loads of times live. But again, she's a great singer, but I think the performance just tops it, and it does really engage you, doesn't it? So, okay, amazing. That's definitely one I'm going to check out, because we love a bit of country music as well. So, yeah, that's amazing. And we love Scarborough. I've been to Filey, went to Filey last time in the camper van. That was a beautiful little place. And then we'd be into to Scarborough, and we took the camper, and we were a bit cheeky, and we parked sort of like right on the on the front, and we took our roller skates as well, and we had a really good time when we were there.
2: It was Butlins at Filey when I used to go, so I'm sure me is.
1: Butlins! No, nice! I mean, Butlins is a Butlins, isn't it? Good family fun holiday, but cool, amazing. Well, I hope you have an amazing weekend.
2: Yeah, thank you very much. The
1: sun shines down there for you as well. All right, again, mixing it up a little bit. We have got Best Day of My Life, Won't Go Home Without You, and If It Makes You Happy. Get your requests in. We want to hear from you. We want to know what you're up to this weekend. And we want to hear what songs make you feel mighty. So drop us a WhatsApp, 0785 842 9316. Or give us a call at the studio, 01670 432 107.
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0: Absolutely. Doing the things that make you happy. I've definitely had one of those weeks this week. I actually very recently bought a skateboard. So this week, me and my lovely partner Dan have been out skateboarding. We do roller skate and we do surf, and we've also been surfing this week. So it's been one of those full cup weeks, rolling into the weekend feeling very content. But yeah, skateboarding was interesting. There was surprisingly no injuries, but we did have like elbow pads and knee pads and helmets and everything. But it was just fun. We felt so free. We were like, wow, we think we found our new hobby. Like, it was just fab. And we do get some funny looks from a guard, because we always end up going for a beer as well. And I think people laugh and they think, are they too young to be drinking beer or too old to be skating? Yeah. We're never quite sure. But life is far too short to not do the things that make you happy. And I lived that until I was 30 years old. I didn't really do things that I really wanted to do, because
1: the key, isn't it?
0: Exactly. I didn't really have anyone to do those things with. I felt like I would be judged if I did. I thought it was the easy option at the time, and I didn't. So yes, if there is something that you want to do, or you've maybe piqued a little bit of an interest with, my advice to you would be just go and do it. And honestly, the freedom that you feel, and the confidence that you get from it is just amazing. So yes, it's so much more fun if you find your person to do it with, which I fortunately did. But if not, just go out and do it anyway.
1: Yeah, you can, of course. We used to make our own skateboards out of old.
0: Amazing.
1: and worn down boots, you know, the roller boots.
0: Absolutely, that's what it's all about, isn't it? Yeah, being creative with it. It adds to it, doesn't it? I mean, we literally, I bought mine from Smith's for a fiver, just in case it was a huge disaster. Yeah. And Dan got his off Marketplace, so honestly, for a tenner, so for £15, the fun that we're going to have over and over again is amazing. So it is time to say goodbye, Davey. Thank you for joining us for the
1: Thanks
0: hour.
1: For
0: it's been lovely to have a chat and a catch up, and I'm looking forward to hearing more about your show that you are planning.
1: Yeah.
0: So have a great weekend in Scarborough.
1: Enjoy.
0: And I have got a song coming on for Dan. So I messaged Dan and I said, I'm going to play you a song because he is my person. He's the person that I do all these things with. This song honestly like makes my jaw hurt. So, Davey, can you confirm that this song was already here?
1: It was. It actually was.
0: So I've just looked at my phone a second ago from Dan and he said, can you play Mavericks? So here we go, Dan. That just shows how much we are the same person. This one's for you, and I will see you all on the other side of the news, ready for some more requests and shout-outs.
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0: Have you or a family member recently been diagnosed with dementia? 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For more information about the help available, contact the Alzheimer's Society on 01670 813.
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2: Andy Burnham has vowed to give people hope back after taking reins of the Labour Party.
3: We must recognise that this generation of politicians, myself included, have failed to challenge a political culture and an economic model that simply doesn't work well enough for ordinary people.
2: The former Greater Manchester Mayor has been sworn in as leader of the party after Keir Starmer stepped down a few weeks ago. He's set to become Prime Minister of the country next week. China's government says it's strongly dissatisfied with the decision to nationalise British Steel. It was brought back under public ownership yesterday, which the government says was to protect the future of production. The warm weather isn't going anywhere, at least not for a while. The Met Office saying the scorching temperatures will continue over the weekend and into next week. And Brenda Fricker has died at the age of 81. The Irish actress was best known for films such as Home Alone 2, Lost in New York and My Left Foot. From Radio News Hub, I'm Lucy Gorman-Lee.
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2: Sunny spells, but isolated showers may develop across the south with a low risk of these being thundery. Cooler further northeast with a high of 29 degrees Celsius.
6: Welcome back. You are listening to That Mighty Show. You are live with me, Lauren. We are in the final hour of today's show, and it's Friday. I hope you are feeling good. I hope you're enjoying the tunes so far. And we've got plenty more to go. So I'm going to do a little shout out for my little girl, Robin. Hi, Robin. Robin is unfortunately not finished for the summer holidays, unlike most schools will be in the next half an hour. So Robin actually goes to a school where their holidays are slightly different. So she only gets a 4-week summer. And when I tell parents that, they're like, oh, wow, that would be great. That sounds amazing. But I do feel like I miss out on a lot of the summer with her. So, it's quite hard for me to get into summer mode because I do run the holiday camps for Mighty Minds, which start next week. But I also feel like it's not quite the summer holidays yet because she's still at school. So it is a little bit of a strange situation, and I feel like I don't know if I'm coming or going. But Robin's got 2 more weeks left at school, 2 more weeks in year one. She's had a fantastic year, and she's definitely ready for year two. She's super sassy, and she's doing amazing. So I've got a song for you, Robin, from Moana that I know you will love. And I know you're in the garden with Grandma having a lovely time this afternoon, so I've got a bit of Ronan Keating for Grandma. And then Rod Stewart was one of my faves as well, which I'm sure you will love. But keep your requests coming in. Let us know what you are up to, whether you are finished work, you're having a weekend off, maybe you're a teacher and you are finishing for a nice 6-week break. I used to be a primary school teacher for almost 8 years, and I remember that feeling on the last day when, yes, you're exhausted, but there was no better feeling knowing that you had a little bit of time off. But the 6 weeks holidays isn't what other people outside of teaching think. No, teachers don't work 9 till 3 and get the lovely holidays off all to themselves. There is so much that goes with teaching, and this is just a huge appreciation and shout out to all teachers and those working in education, TAs that keep, you know, hold the fort and keep everything together. I know the education system is rubbish to to put it nicely. It is rubbish. And I know there's lots of children who are not accessing mainstream education or not accessing the most appropriate education for them. And it is one of my biggest frustrations. And one of the reasons that I did leave teaching to set up Mighty Minds. So on Sunday, Mighty Minds Life Coaching for Kids will be 3 years old. It was 3 years ago that I first set up my business. I was still teaching at the time. I then decided to go back to uni to study my master's degree in creative writing. I just want to do it all. Can't help it. And then I decided to quit teaching because I was providing something for children that I couldn't ever provide as a teacher. And actually, it's one of the most important things that you can support children with is their mental health and their social and emotional well-being. So, yeah, I don't miss teaching at all. So, yeah, a big shout out and huge kudos to all of the teachers out there and all of the children as well who have made it to the summer holidays. So, yes, this one's for you, Robin, one for Grandma, and a bit of Rod Stewart.

I could be the perfect daughter, but I come back to the water. No matter how hard I try.

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1: Hello, hello, hello. Happy Friday. We are rolling into the weekend. We've got 45 minutes left of today's show. You are listening to That Mighty Show live with me, Lauren. So we're going to talk a little bit more about some community news, some of the things that are going on. It is all beach related. So absolutely love Blyth Beach. It's one of my favourite places to go. We were there last night with the surfboards. We went down after work. It was a lovely night. And yeah, just made the most of it. But tomorrow at Blyth Beach is the annual sandcastle competition. So if this sounds like a bit of you, if you're a bit competitive and you love the beach, get yourself down there. It is going to be from 11 a.m. So what to expect? The golden sands of Blyth Beach will once again become a hub of creativity and community spirit as the Blyth Sandcastle competition returns. So it's tomorrow, Saturday the 18th of July, from 11 a.m. till 2:30 p.m. and then the judging will be from 1:30 till 2 o'clock. Okay, so just in front of the David Stevenson Centre, we are they are inviting families. I feel like I'm just part of the beach. It's it's like my second home. Inviting families, individuals and teams to take part in building their most imaginative sand creations. And there's some great prizes to be won. So that is hosted by Blyth Town Council. And a massive shout out to Blyth Town Council, because we talked last week, actually we revealed on last week's show about our Mighty Minds converted camper van, which is going to be our mobile social and emotional wellbeing hub. So it's Mighty Minds on the Move is our funded project by the Community Fund, the National Lottery Community Fund. They've commissioned a project for 2 years, which is going to be absolutely amazing. And the Cloth Workers Foundation awarded us £20,000 of funding to make the camper van happen. So we are working with an organisation in Blyth that Sideline Van Conversions, Baz and Sean. A huge shout out to them. I went yesterday, I actually took my mum yesterday to see the progress, and it is looking absolutely fabulous. And Blyth Town Council have awarded us almost £4,000 grant. Almost £5,000 grant to get the whole van wrapped. So we are going to be signposting ourselves and other amazing funded opportunities that we can offer families in the north. So you will see our converted camper van with our Mighty Minds logo. I'm not going to give too much away. I have designed it all myself, and I'm working closely with a printing organisation in Cramlington, Adam, who is doing a fantastic job in, guiding me, really. So yes, the design's done. So thank you so much to Blyth Town Council. They have also awarded funding for an awning to put on, which is going to make our surf camps and our other holiday camps just even more sort of accessible. We'll be able to have more children attend and obviously keep them safe in the shade from the weather. I was going to say sunshine, but both, every bit of everything. So yes, a huge thank you and a huge shout out. So the Blyth Sandcastle can't even speak again. I must just get so excited. The Blyth Sandcastle competition is happening tomorrow, 11 till 2:30. Get yourself down to Blyth Beach and get involved. We are still taking requests on the show, so please do WhatsApp 0785 842 9316, or give us a call here at the studio, 01670 432 107. And it would only be right if I put a bit of Beach Boys on next. Then we have got Aerosmith and Run DMC, and a little bit of Peter Andre.

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1: School is out for summer. Woohoo! Oh my goodness, what an exciting time to be young again and still at school and ready for a 6-week break. Oh, what would you do? What would you give to go back to those days? As much as it does sound amazing, honestly, I don't think you could pay me to grow up as a girl again, especially as a teenage girl. But yeah, enjoy the 6 weeks holiday, everybody, if you have got a nice break. We are just going to let you know about some of our Mighty Minds camps that we have got running over the summer. If you are looking for something for your child to get involved with that is going to boost their confidence and their resilience, help them make new friendships and develop their social and emotional regulation as well. So we have got next week, I can't believe it, already kicking off the summer camps, My Thai Mindset. So Mighty Minds have collaborated with Seton Valley Mai Thai Gym, the amazing Kev who runs the gym, to create Mai Thai Mindset. And we've run this in primary schools and in middle schools in Northumberland and surrounding areas. Following some funding from Arnold Clark. So they were the funders that invested to help us to set up the club. And we are now running it for the first time as a holiday camp. So it's going to be Wednesday the 22nd and Thursday the 23rd of July. So next Wednesday and Thursday, 10 till 2. And that is at East Hartford Community Centre, Cramlington. East Hartford. Children don't need any Mai Thai experience. And my little girl, six, when she was five, she did her first Mai Thai session and she really, really loved it. So it's open for girls, boys. It's an inclusive club. So please do get in touch. If you are interested in enrolling your child onto that in one of our places, you can get in touch or book a place on our website, www.mightyminds.uk. And we do also have some of our summer camps on the Tuesday. We've only got a few spaces left. These booked so, so quickly. But we did open a few more Tuesday slots. So we've got Tuesday the 28th, the 4th of August and the 11th of August, those Tuesdays. That's 10 till 2 at Blythe Beach. And for that one, we've collaborated with South Beach Surf School, the amazing Brittany and Phil there, who are going to lead the surf session. So it's going to be mindset coaching and team challenges and games on the beach and on the grassy area there next to the park at Blythe, and then in for an hour and a half surf lesson. So please do get in touch if you're interested in finding out more about those sessions. We are so excited. We've got a real fun-filled summer coming up, and we're welcoming a lot of new children as well. We are working with Northumberland County Council as part of the HAF initiative to provide those holiday vouchers as well. So yeah, very, very exciting times. Right, we have got, I think, probably our final shout out of today's show, because we've only got 20 minutes left. It just goes so, so quick. So this is a shout out to the Fox boys, Harry and Noah. And this is from their dad, who is so excited to spend the weekend with his boys. And he asked me to put this song on so they can have a good dance around the kitchen like they used to do when they were just little. So I hope you all have an amazing weekend, boys. The Fox family there. Big hello from us at Coast Radio. I hope you enjoy your song and have a great weekend with Dad. After that, we've got a bit of McFly and a bit of Busted. Back-to-back Battle of the Bands. I would love to know who you prefer. Are you a more of a McFly person or a Busted person? Personally, I love them both. I literally could not decide. So we've got those coming up for you, and I'll speak to you very soon.
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It is come to the end of that mighty show. A huge happy Friday to you all. Have an amazing weekend. I'm going to leave you with a couple of songs. The next one is a sort of second request from Robin, who wasn't best pleased with my first song that I thought that she would really like. And I did warn you that she was sassy earlier in the show. So, Robin, this one is for you. Little bit of K-pop. I know there'll be some kids finished school who will also enjoy this one. And then the next one, if you're a child who likes Zootopia or an adult who likes Zootopia or Shakira, I hope you enjoy the final song. And then I am handing over to Drive Time with Foxy, who has got a brilliant show for you all. I will be back next Friday, 2 till 4. So please do tune in.

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1: The duly elected leader of the Labour Party is Andy Burnham.
2: The wait is over as Andy Burnham is confirmed as the new Labour leader. The Makerfield MP, who's taken over from Sir Keir Starmer, received rapturous applause from the party faithful and says he's ready to lead.
3: We are united and we put the power that comes from that unity at the service of people and places who have been waiting too long for politics to let them hope again.
2: He's set to become Prime Minister on Monday. Next, the mother of Vikram Digwal, the man who killed student Henry Novak, has been jailed for 3 years. 53-year-old Kieran Kaur has been found guilty of assisting an offender after she removed the knife from the scene of the crime. A man from Liverpool has been charged with assisting Iran's Foreign Intelligence Service. Fahid Abiri, who's 39, is facing charges under the National Security Act. And the Met Office say the hot weather will continue into next week. That's the latest from Radio News Hub. I'm David Hall.
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2: Any showers in the south will ease this evening, but thickening cloud in the north could bring light showers later. It's less warm than previous nights, though, with a low of 11 degrees Celsius.

100% Live Aid, 41 years ago this week. And I thought, after mentioning it last week, who cares if it's not a 5 or a 0 anniversary? Great music and even status quo, boom, boom, can be celebrated anytime. So I'm not taking requests this afternoon because we've got the playlist organised by Bob Geldof and Midjour. But if you can tell us any anecdotes about where you were, what you were doing this time in 1985, then let me know. Other than that, we've got all the acts, tracks that they played in the right order on that sun-kissed, sunny July afternoon.

0: Well, Friday drive time, just like Live Aid 1985, opened with Status Quo, who apparently volunteered to open the show when no one else wanted the pressure. I mean, I'm not a close personal friend of either Francis Rossi or Rick Parfitt, but maybe there's a suggestion that they could have had something to calm their nerves. Who knows? And then we had the Style Council with Walls Come Tumbling Down, Boomtown Rats, I Don't Like Mondays, and Adam and the Ants with Viva La Rock. Now, that's the one they played at Live Aid. Sorry, had a mouthful of Coke. That's the one they played at Live Aid, and not one of their most popular, but I wasn't sure what would happen if I stopped it in the middle. Anything can go wrong when I start twiddling knobs. I have vetoed a couple of acts, it must be said, because Sade and Elvis Costello's Let It Be really aren't the Friday vibe, I thought. But then, of course, I've let I Don't Like Mondays get into the mix. Now, if you don't know what that's about, I'm not going to tell you live on radio and bring us all down, but maybe look it up and wonder why I played it on Friday drive time.
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0: Well, of course, in preparation for today's show, I have been Googling things, what have happened in July 1985. Now, it's amazing what things documented, and lots of them I won't be sharing with you. For example, on the 13th of July 1985, doctors found a cancerous tumour in Ronald Reagan's colon.

So we've just heard Roxanne by The Police, which always reminds me of a Moulin Rouge as well. So I really do love that one. Only When You Leave by Spandau Ballet and Reap the Wild Wind by Ultravox. Now, it was Midge from Ultravox and Bob Geldof who wrote the Do They Know It's Christmas single by Band Aid. And then that was a response to Michael Burke's news reports about the famine in Ethiopia. And that spiralled into one of the most ambitious live TV broadcasts that had ever been attempted at that point. It was watched by 1.5 billion.

people in over 100 countries, and a dozen satellites were used, which was an incredible technological feat at the time, with very few minor glitches as it happens. Now, of course, that set a precedent that continues today with telethons and stadium gigs and satellite broadcasting. So I guess for the youngsters, it's a bit old hat. And, you know, day to day now, it's a bit similar probably to the Coast FM outside broadcasts that we all delight in. Talking of Coast FM, by the way, we're always looking for new presenters, hopefully not to replace the ones that are already here, but that remains to be seen. We're looking for new presenters, and there are a couple of slots available. 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

So, of course, as I've said, I did a bit of background research to make sure we had a little bit of context for what was going on in July 1985. Now, most of you listening will know that Margaret Thatcher was the Prime Minister, Ronald Reagan was the President of the US, and that was the year that Gorbachev became leader of the USSR as well. And, of course, in terms of fashion, we had shoulder pads, we had waist-high Levi 501s, we had bright neon, and then we also had something that AI described as athletic-inspired streetwear. I believe they mean shell suits.

0: Well, I suggested that Paula would be particularly surprised because she knows about my irrational loathing of Bono. I mean, I don't even know the fella. It's got nothing to do with his self-righteous pomposity, I'm sure, or his undying habit of wearing sunglasses even when he's inside. But, you know, also, I did say I wasn't going to play any songs that are going to bring us down, and we've already had I Don't Like Mondays, and now we've got Sunday Bloody Sunday. Not exactly a laugh a minute. But anyway, loads of people like you too. They didn't play very many songs at Live Aid because, and I quote, Bono dived into the crowds to dance with a distressed fan, and that took him so long they didn't have time to play Pride in the Name of Love, which genuinely I do love. Anyway, talking of things for which I have an irrational loathing, I'm now looking at the traffic on the A1. It's the flight from school. School's out for summer, and the A1 is absolutely chock-a-block between Morpeth all the way up to Alnwick. So if you're trying to head north for the weekend or for your holidays, or if you're trying to get to Edinburgh Airport, you're going to be taking a very long time, I'm afraid. Talking of school being out, I want to wish all of my colleagues in education a really lovely 6 weeks. Yes, it's true, of course, they get far too many holidays. They work from 9 until 3, and they do very little else. But I'm sure, you know, they deserve a rest.
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2: Well, if you want to know a little bit more about what was going in 1985, this one really surprised me. I read that the BBC ended its, and I quote, experiment into afternoon broadcasting. And so instead, they decided to broadcast CFAX between lunchtime and the start of kids' TV on BBC One. And CFAX was broadcast from 9 a.m. to 5:25 p.m. every day on BBC Two, unless there was any big sporting events or anything like that. I cannot believe that. If you're younger than, I suppose about 50, we'll have to try and explain to you sometimes about what CFAX actually was. Now, coming up, we've got David Bowie, something for you, Jane, there, The Who, and Elton John and Kiki D. Now, in spite of myself, I've had to bump the Elton John and George Michael Don't Let the Sun Go Down on Me duet, which is one of my favourite bits of Live Aid because it's just too slow for a Friday. Wham were on the set list, but they got bumped because, time was of the essence and they weren't big enough, I guess, at the time. So anyway, here come those three, Jane, Paula and Jax. I'm thinking of you. I'm thinking of all my fellow Wham friends, particularly Catherine and Glenda. Thanks for WhatsApping in and saying that you were glued to your settee that afternoon and evening, glued to the television. Hopefully you're glued to Coast FM this afternoon.

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1: Andy Burnham has vowed to give people hope after taking the reins of the Labour Party.
2: We must recognise that this generation of politicians, myself included, have failed to challenge a political culture and an economic model that simply doesn't work well enough for ordinary people.
1: The Makerfield MP has been sworn in as leader of the party and says he's finalising his cabinet over the weekend before officially taking over from Sir Keir Starmer on Monday. Next, the mother of Vikram Digwa, the man who killed student Henry Novak, has been jailed for 3 years. 53-year-old Kieran Kaur has been found guilty of assisting an offender after she removed the knife from the scene of the crime. The Met Office say the scorching temperatures will continue over the weekend and into next week. Temperatures have topped 30 degrees Celsius in the past 11 days. And Oscar winner Brenda Fricker, known to millions as the Pigeon Lady in Home Alone 2, has died. She was 81. That's the latest from Radio News Hub. I'm David Hall.
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1: Any showers in the south will ease this evening, but thickening cloud in the north could bring light showers later. It's less warm than previous nights, though, with a low of 11 degrees Celsius.
5: Well, I'm going to give a big shout out to Colin in Thorney and Mike in Leicester, who have both requested Cliff Richard. Now, much as I have not too much against Cliff Richard, I'm not playing him this evening because he wasn't able to perform at Live Aid, given that he had pre-existing commitments. Some would say that was a bonus, but I not necessarily would be one of them. Other massive names that didn't perform at Live Aid for various reasons. One was Bruce Springsteen. Despite Bob Geldof's moving the date to accommodate Bruce Springsteen's schedule, apparently he didn't think that Live Aid would be quite big enough for him to play. I don't fact check any of this stuff, by the way, so feel free to look it up for yourself. Michael Jackson was recording Bad at the time and didn't have time to rehearse. Culture Club, Boy George was apparently otherwise engaged chemically. So, you know, who knows what that might mean? Interpret that as you will. One washed-up old has-been from the 70s that was there, though, was the band Queen. Lots of people felt the band had run its course, but evidently it massively revitalised their career and has been heralded as the performance of the afternoon. And funnily enough, my daughter, Charlie, has a scar on her knee that looks exactly like Freddie Mercury at Queen, although Freddie Mercury at Live Aid, I mean, although apparently only she and I are able to see that.

Well, there's absolutely no connection between me talking about washed up old has-beens and then telling you who else is on Friday this evening on Coast FM. So after me, we have got the Coast Sports Show with Paddy from 6 until 8, 8 until 11, Friday Night Live with Jerry, and 11 till 1 is the Renegade Rock Show. So listen out for all of those. Now, Live Aid-wise, in the manner of Phil Collins, we're about to cross the Atlantic, but we're going to be even quicker than him. He had the benefit of playing at both gigs. He doesn't have the benefit, I don't think, of actually fitting onto our playlist this afternoon. I'm playing these tracks in the order that they appeared on Live Aid, and we're really, really going to run out of time. I can't believe how quickly the time is going. Anyway, we have only the power of music to cross us stateside, as nobody says, I'm sure. And we've got something for the dads now, because they did drag out a few other old-timers as well. We've got the Four Tops with It's the Same Old Song, the Beach Boys, Wouldn't It Be Nice, and a little bit of Santana as well. So, Mum, Dad, these ones are for you. Enjoy!

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2: So, what else was going on in 1985? Well, we had the debut on television of EastEnders and Neighbours. Not only that, but also Miami Vice. Remember those shoulder pads and rolled up sleeves? And Murder, She Wrote. And also Blind Date with Cilla Black. And leaving television, Max Bygraves had his last episode of Family Fortunes. Back in those days as well, you know that sea, that lovely warm sea full of divine islands where we'd all love to go, was still called the Caribbean.

So we had Bryan Adams with Cuts Like a Knife, Crosby, Stills and Nash, I'm Led to Believe There Was No Young at Live Aid with Teach Your Children, and Billy Ocean with Caribbean Queen. Caribbean just would not have scanned in the same way that Uranus is just not funny. Why do people keep changing these names? Anyway, the next three up, we've got Simple Minds and The Pretenders. So real life husband and wife, Jim Kerr and Chrissy Hynde playing back to back. Not literally, that would be ridiculous, in Philadelphia for Live Aid. And they're going to be followed by Ashford and Simpson with Solid. And that's a song that always reminds me of my friend Kat, along with Colonel Abrams and Trapped. Those two songs always remind me of the 12-hour sponsored disco dance that we did at school. And that's good, because Kat hosted a Live Aid party. She probably didn't know it, because she had a swimming pool. Can you imagine having a friend with a pool? So basically it was a pool party, and we just kept dripping our way through to the playroom to watch the telly from time to time to see who was playing. So thank you, Kat, for being an excellent friend, enhanced by having an outdoor pool in your back garden and a playroom where no adults were allowed.

0: Good grief, that went on, didn't it? Oh, it went on longer than I thought. Funny old thing. 5 minutes and 4 seconds. Maybe they used that cut for the comfort breaks at the sponsored disco. Who knows? I say I was at Cat's pool party. I'm thinking now, I reckon I was already at my Saturday job by then, at the Co-op Butchers and Deli. Very strange, coleslaw in one hand, offal in the other. Too young to be allowed to use the slicing machine, of course, which, you know, was a bit inconvenient. Not too young, as it turned out, to carry the entire day's takings through the town by myself, getting distracted by the Belgian buns in Baker's oven, by the way, to the Co-op department store at the other end of town that had the banking equipment, whatever equipment you need to do banking. But yeah, that was hundreds and hundreds of pounds. And I also remember the delight, like Caroline, who WhatsApped me about her Saturday job in Dobson's in the same town. To my delight, I would go home with my £7 in cash in my little plastic money bag for the Saturday. And most of that, £5.99, would go on an LP at either Keith's Records or, of course, Woolworths.
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0: Well, it's time for me to say goodbye because Pad is in the house ready for his sports show, but not before I just quickly give a few shout outs. Thanks, Colin, for your suggestion of The Reflex by Duran Duran. I'm sorry I couldn't play Cliff Richard, but I think that was an excellent substitute. And Paula will have loved that one. Hi to Kat and Ruth, who are both in Spain, Karen, who's in York, and Sally, who's probably halfway up some hideous mountain track on her bicycle. Lots of love to the Nottingham Posse and the Thorny Posse and the Abergele Posse. Big shout out to Holly and Mark, and we'll play your cheesy request next week. And of course, in true radio tradition, anyone else who knows me, I hope you've enjoyed listening back to Live Aid. We've got Madonna, Kenny Loggins and Tom Petty coming up to take you to the news, and then it'll be Paddy. And look forward to meeting you at the same time, same place next week. Bye.
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1: The duly elected leader of the Labour Party is Andy Burnham.
2: The wait is over as Andy Burnham is confirmed as the new Labour leader. The Makerfield MP, who's taken over from Sir Keir Starmer, received rapturous applause from the party faithful and says he's ready to lead.
3: We are united and we put the power that comes from that unity at the service of people and places who have been waiting too long for politics to let them hope again. And that's what we're going to do, everybody. We're going to give them hope.
2: He's set to become Prime Minister on Monday. Kieran Kaur, the mother of Vikram Digwal, the man who killed student Henry Novak, is beginning a 3-year jail sentence. She's been found guilty of assisting an offender after she removed the knife from the scene of the crime. A man from Liverpool has been charged with assisting Iran's Foreign Intelligence Service. Vahir Abiri, who's 39, is facing charges under the National Security Act. That's the latest from Radio News Hub. I'm David Hall.
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2: Thickening cloud in the north could bring light showers later, but any showers in the south will ease this evening. It's a little less warm than previous nights, though, with a low of 11 degrees Celsius.
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0: Welcome to the Friday Night Sports Show with me, Paddy Axon. Thank you to Debs, who did the drive time. Just coming in the studio, got myself cosy, and just getting my tunes ready. It's always one of them, isn't it, when you think, I'm just going to test this little one, test that one, test the mic as well, because sometimes it's got a little turn, that's better. I've turned it round there, and I can hear right in my mic, which sounds much better. But thank you for drive time. To enjoy you, also will be on at 8 o'clock. Paddy Axon from the Friday Night Sports Show. We will be here until 8 o'clock. So enjoy the tunes and just join in the debate, because we were talking a bit about non-league football, doing a quick check up on the Asherton and the Bligh Towns and the Bligh Spartans and Alex Town as well. We'll see what we can do and get a bit of, maybe we can get one of the coaches in as well. And then we'll talk about Newcastle United and the big game England, which was a bit disappointing on Wednesday. So we're just going to get ourselves underneath the table and get our feet. Should I say put my feet under the table, not get under the table. Put the kettle on and we'll go from there. Here's a little bit of Friday, just for everybody who's driving home. Hope you have a wonderful weekend.
1: Boss, You know we finally here, right?
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Yeah, welcome back to the Friday Night Sports Show with me, Paddy Yankson. Yes, it's absolutely boiling outside. I don't know if it's been getting warmer throughout the day, but yeah, it's one of them when you come in the studio and you think, wow, it's a bit warm in here. I've got the back door open just to keep us nice and cool. It's that time again when we're going to do a couple of shout-outs. I'm just trying to get my little mic ready because it's one of them when you hear it in your ear and it's not quite right. But that sounds absolutely amazing there. Right, where should we start? We will start with the commissioners down at Blythe. If you're looking for a Sunday dinner, get yourself along there. They are also doing a charity dog walk. So if you're interested in doing those sort of things, then check out their website. They're doing a 5 mile dog walk, and you don't have to do the full 5 miles. You can start maybe after a mile, start after 2 mile. Starts at the commissioners, ends at the commissioners, and check out their web page. Right, also, who else we got? We have, get yourself along to Moby Dick's in Bedlington if you're looking for some fish and chips. I'm not joking to you. They are the best. They are the best in the area. I go there, I see people from Morpeth going there. So go out and check them out. The chicken nuggets are amazing. They do kebabs. They do kebab pizzas. And their fish bites are absolutely amazing. Big shout out to the Fat Butcher. It looks like they're doing some kind of work to that old building that's been standing derelict for a few years. So let's hope something's going to come of that. It might be some kind of coffee shop, you never know. But the Fat Butcher's the place to go if you're looking for some meat this weekend. Always do good steaks, they do. And a nice meat joint for your Sunday dinner. Gila. Give a big shout out to Porky's as well, because that's just round the corner from the Fat Butcher website. They do amazing food. Got a new menu, flatbreads, they do pulled pork, steaks, everything meat. So get yourself along there. And the reason you're getting a shout out, because they donate to our prize fund for the golf day, which will be in May next year. Got a big shout out for one of our presenters, Dylan Bowmaker. He was presented with an award for the work he has done in the community. His parents were invited to school today, and they didn't know what it was about, and I've seen the pictures on Facebook, and he's been given an award for all the work that he has done for the community. And yeah, you've probably heard Dylan on our Friday Night Sports Show. He does a great job. Comes in now and then just to get his confidence and everything. But what an amazing job he's done this year with Blythe Town Football Club. Done all the media by himself. Done radio and done other things in the community. So he deserves an award and a shout out. I'm just reading there about Andy Burnham. He's going to be the new Labour Party leader. What's your thoughts on that? I'm sure Toon Jordy will have lots to say about how can you just put somebody in who hasn't won an election outside of Manchester, hasn't spoke to the press, hasn't got a manifesto. How can you just put somebody in power of the country when everybody is asking for a general election? No doubt our lovely Toon Jordy will be talking about that.

let's get on. I'll tell you what I have to do. I said I would give a mention to Alan Murray. He was one of the greats. He was manager of Hartlepool and manager of Dalton. And he was had his funeral on Monday. And what a great send-off he got. And he did have this song playing. Sam Fender called Remember My Name. And the reason why he had this song, because Alan Murray was in Tynemouth out with the Surf Cafe, and they were doing buskers, sitting listening to an unknown playing his guitar. And he said, "Son, what do you want to do with your life?" And this guy said, "I want to be a singer. I'll hopefully get the breaks I want." And Alan Murray said, "Well, I think you're going to do it, son. You're a great singer. All the best." And you know who that person was? That was Sam Fender.

Steve Gibson, who attended the funeral, Alan Murray, and also our lovely Scotsman. I'm trying to think of his name. And he's a pundit now. Oh, I'll have to get his name. Wasn't a fun.

Jonas was there, give his speech, and so did a lot of his friends. So this big shout out to Vicky, who done a wonderful speech as well. No doubt they've gone back to Australia, Keith and Victoria. Our thoughts are with you, and Alan Murray will be a big miss. Church was packed. Gary Pallister was there as well. How good was that? Graham Sunner's turning up flew from all the way from America.

0: That was for you, Alan. Alan Murray passed away after an illness, and he will be sadly missed in the football community. Right, we're going to talk about... what should we talk about? Excuse me. I'll tell you what we are going to talk about. Why not talk about this? Yeah, let's talk about England, because I'm reading there that some of the players are disgruntled with Thomas Tuchel, the manager, and the substitutions that he's made. Are they right to do that?
1: Tell me what is on your mind. If you're young or old, why?
0: I think they've got a point, because if you're watching the England game, if you've played football for 10 or 15 minutes, there was a right winger, there was a right back, and Messi on that right side. Anthony Gordon was tiring. Spence did a good job, but the crosses started to come in. Instead of just taking light for light and putting Rashford on there and then putting defender, we had six defenders on. So Thomas Tuchel, right, if it was him who's made the decision, but the question I've got to ask, and it's the same with Newcastle United, when you've got all these coaching staff behind you, surely somebody should have said, Elliot Anderson, for 15 minutes, go and stand on Messi. Wherever he goes, right, on the pitch, you just mark him out the game. 15 minutes to go, 1-0 up to get to the World Cup final. And did we consider, or even think about, one of the world's best players, who's still doing the world stage, was going to do his magic, right? You can't give him the respect in the space that you did. So I think should Tuchel stay or go? That's the thing. Send us a text, 07 858 429 316 on WhatsApp.

Should we have gotten to the final? Should we have been, or should we have been robbed? I mean, you just look at the performance of the referee. I don't know if it's just me, but the referees in the World Cup have been absolutely disgusting. And it's not a hard game. If you see a foul, you blow your whistle. If you see malicious fouling, like we did against Argentina when there was an elbow thrown in the back of Elliot Anderson's head, which is blatantly a red card, then use your cards. Right? Somebody from the FA, please contact us at Coast Radio on 07-858-429-316 and tell us why. Why don't referees referee the game the way it used to be? Are they waiting from the call from VAR? Honestly, it's absolutely diabolical to watch football, especially watching a World Cup. It's meant to be the world stage. We're meant to have the best. And it wasn't just that referee against England or Argentina. The other guy, was it Exdorf, Ecuador and France? He was absolutely shocking as well. I mean, all these best players, they turn up in the World Cup because they want to perform. But if the teams that are playing against them are just fouling and fouling and fouling, you know what it is? They're probably going to turn around and go, you know what it is? I'm not going to play in that European tournament or that World Cup. It's nothing to do with it. I'll play in all the warm-up games. But when it comes to a game where teams have got nothing to win, they're just trying to demolish or, you know, create chaos in the World Cup and making sure that the best players don't perform by just constantly fouling them. It's a waste of time. It's getting absolutely disgraceful. Right, we're going to have a little break. We'll talk a little bit about non-league football because we've got AFC Newbiggin at Alnwick Town in the second division. So we'll see what their fixtures are looking like at the start of the season because it's not long now. It is not long now. I was looking at the fixtures for Newcastle United and they are playing Darlington tomorrow in a friendly. Wow, unbelievable.

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5: Welcome back to the Friday Night Sports Show with me, Paddy Exon. Yeah, let's hope Asula will be hitting the ground running for Newcastle United this year. We might hear the song. Right, let's talk a bit about Northern League football, because it seems to be a while since they kicked the ball. It was around about the 17th of April when they last kicked the ball. So we'll talk about the second division because we've got AFC Newbiggin and Alnwick Town in that division. And I'm just looking at the fixtures, and the season starts next week. How quick is that? I mean, it's the 17th of July at the moment. And the first game for AFC Newbiggin is on the 25th, which will be next week. And they're away to Seton Carew, so a tough one to start off with. And then midweek, they have got St. Red start home. And then the following week, they are playing Newcastle Newbiggin versus Newcastle University. So Seton Carew, same Red Star, and then Newcastle University. That is the first three fixtures for AFC Newbiggin. Right, let's see who Alnwick Town have got, because they've got a new manager, Mr. Woff. We will get him on the show very, very soon. Alnwick Town, they are taking on Parkview, who Blythetown played in a friendly on Tuesday, Wednesday night, and drew 1-1. So they look a decent team. They've got a good centre-half there. Then their second game will be away to Durham United and then away to Jarrow. So they've got a first home game where they could probably get points on the board. Took on Blyth Spartans midweek, lost 2-0, but couldn't be too disappointed with that, getting beat off a team a division above them. So yeah, I think, or two divisions should I say. So they look forward to that campaign. Right, Blythetown. They are going into the first division this year, where they got relegated. So we'll just have a quick check to see where that that division. But before we do, we'll just go through the new through the second division, where we've got Billingham, Synthonia, Billingham Town, Bolton are in that division, Chester Tweed, Darlington Town, Durham United, FC Hartlepool, Grangetown Boys Club, Jarrow, Newcastle University, Parkview, Prudder, Wrighton, Crowcrook, Seaham Red Star, Seton Carew, Stokesley, Sutton Arcy and Towlow. And Towlow go to Blythetown tomorrow. So you're looking for a game of football, get yourself along to Blythetown. Matty Thompson, the assistant coach, will be down there. Good lad. So there, should be a good game. Right, where was it? The Division 1. So that was Division 2. Division 1 looks like this. Blythetown, their first three games, if it'll open up on the website, always technical, isn't it? I don't know about you, but technology. Everybody raves on about this online technology. Right? Why do people just create things and expect the public to just do it themselves without actually showing them things? Right, Blythetown versus Birtleytown as the first game. Then they're off to Penrith midweek. Wow. Got to get that one out the window first. I believe that could be AstroTurf, but a bit of a long journey for the Blythetown guys. 7:45 kick off, and then the following week they're at Marske United away. So a bit of travel for the first couple of weeks, but they'll be used to that from last year. Rather than going down to Manchester, Lincoln and Grimsby area, you're only going down as far as Middlesbrough and Penrith to the Lakes. And then they've got a home game there. Second home game will be against Carlisle City. So they've got to come all the way from Carlisle. And that's a midweek game. So yeah, Blythetown versus Burtley, first game. Penrith versus Blythetown. Moss versus Blythetown. And then you've got Blythetown versus Carlisle City. And the FA Cup draw has been made. And Blythetown are away to Shildon in the FA Cup. And also in the FA of Vars, that's also been drawn. That's going to be away. So two tough away games for Blythetown. Right, that's the Northern League. We'll cover them throughout the season. It's the 8 months of the season. We'll be speaking to the managers. So good luck to everybody this year. Season kicks off next year. Next week. Can I get my words out? I must be there. I've had a tired week. You know what it is? I've had a long, long week. I'm going to have another song because somebody's just said Maroon 5, Sugar, and I thought, you know what it is? I'm going to put that on the system and we'll go from there.

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Welcome back to the Friday Night Sports Show with me, Paddy Atkinson. Let's not forget, we've got to say Party in the Park, because that is coming up on the bank holiday weekend. And if you're looking for tickets, then you're going to have to stay tuned over the next couple of weeks, because we'll be giving some prizes away. And we will be there in action. Our course team will be there. And just outside the main tent, promoting the bands. And we'll have a few things to give away to our public and to our fans. And we'll also be helping the bands on and off as usual. So something to look forward to. So make sure you stay listening on a Friday night, because we'll be giving away some tickets on this show. And no doubt Tune and Geordie will be giving some free tickets away as well. So that's something that I'm looking forward to. I've got a meeting with Andy and Vince, who are the organisers, next week. And let's see what we can arrange and organise for this year. So it's going to be bigger and better than normal, because it just seems to get bigger and bigger every year. But what a music festival it is to get involved with. And if you're looking for tickets, you can get them online now, Party in the Park. So just jump on there, Party in the Park, see what bands are on, some amazing tribute acts, and get your tickets now, because there's camping. And also, I don't know if you can take caravans and stuff like that, but definitely camping. I know our prizes will be only be camping, but you just got to watch this space. Stay tuned. Right, while I'm on here, somebody was sent me. How good has Dan Byrne been in the World Cup? I think he's been absolutely amazing. And if you look all of the northern or the northeast pictures, then there's quite a few articles to say how well our Dan Byrne has done, and he's done absolutely amazing. So what we've done is we've decided to create a song for him. We'll try and get this on the onto our system the next couple of weeks, because we're hoping to get Dan into the studio if we can. And this is the song that we've managed to pull together. So tell us what you think as I play. So there's a little bit of a, let's see how this one goes.

gonna. I just had a great tournament. Even though he's only been on the pitch limited time, he's absolutely coming out of the world.

that song in the studio, send us your views, 07858 429316, the very only Dan Burton song, and when he comes in the studio we will absolutely launch this right at him.

hear that my ukulele in the background? Yeah, what a little song. Great song by Coast Radio. Our Mr. Skirth helped with that one. So, yeah, I think I like that one. And all the Blythe Town folk did. Done very well. Right, let's talk a little bit about Blythe Spartans. Yeah, as we mentioned earlier, they went to Alex Town and got a 2-0 win. Mr. Anthony Woodhouse, the assistant manager, is looking after the team because Mr. Curry... Oh, Mr. Curry? Yeah, Nashy, Mr. Nash is in America doing the junior football where he goes every year. So Anthony Woodhouse, the assistant manager, is doing a great job just taking the team while Nashy comes back in a week's time. So well done to Blythe Spartans. Right, they're also putting a post out saying they are looking for a community media assistant. A volunteer. Blythe Spartans FC is looking for a passionate and proactive media assistant on a voluntary basis to help raise awareness of our work, strengthen our local profile, and tell compelling stories that inspire communities to engage with the club. All right, so the key responsibilities is identify and develop community stories and media opportunities, write and distribute press releases, case studies, and other media content. 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Work collaboratively with colleagues, volunteers, partners and community. I tell you what, this is a long list for a job for volunteers about... You, we are looking for someone who ideally has experience in public relations, communications, journalism and media relations, is an excellent writer with the ability to adapt content for different audiences and platforms, is organised, proactive and able to manage multiple priorities, shares a commitment to community engagement and positive social impact. If you're interested, you would like to discuss the role, please contact Phil as a Castiox. He's the strategic head of media at Blythe Spartans EFC, so that's media-phil.basasc@gmail.com if you are looking to get interest or get into Blythe Spartans media assistant role. I might have a little bit of a kind of, I'd hate to say it, but there's quite a few bullets in there for that job, and I'd probably want $20,000 a week if I was qualifying all that. But yeah, I know it's only voluntary, but all the help helps at the end of the day. And also the fixtures have come out. August is the first game for Blythe Spartans when they take on Blue Star at home, and that is in the cup. It'll be FA Cup. And then Tuesday the 11th they're at home again against Dunstan. That'll be a tough game. And then Saturday the 15th it is Silston away, and then Tuesday Bridlington Town away. So they've got two home games to start with and then two away games to start their season off. So yeah, and doesn't start quite as early as the Northern League because that starts next week. So yeah, they get a couple of weeks off, and then when do they finish? April the 17th. How come that starts later? Probably because of the travel. Yeah, so if you're a Blythe Spartan fan, you have two home fixtures, one in the cup, Newcastle Blue Star at home, and Dunstan at home. Newcastle Blue Star, they are looking good this year, so you're going to have to be on your mettle. Right, let's have a little bit of... I tell you what, I've just seen Rick Astley, and I thought, well, I'm going to play that song, and I'm going to go and get the kettle on, because I bought a pot noodle, but I'm not too sure if I want a pot noodle, or I'm just pot noodle. Anyway, I think I'll just leave it.

Welcome back to the Friday Night Sports Show with me, Perry Anderson. Yeah, it is coming up to 7:10, and it is the 17th of July. Where's this month going? We said we'd talk about Morpeth, so let's do just that. They've had a couple of friendlies so far. The first one was against North Shields a couple of weeks ago. They lost 3-2 last week. They took on the same Red Star, won 3-0. So starting to build momentum up tomorrow. It's Morpeth Town versus Heaven Town. It's going to be a cracker of a game. Heaven Town got promoted to the Northern Conference. And then you've got Morpeth Town versus Whitley Bay. And then they've got, on the 24th of July, Morpeth Town versus Gateshead under-19s. And then you've got the Morpeth Town versus Hartlepool United under-21s. And then their first game of the season will be away to Redcar Athletic, which is a good, tough fixture to start with. No, that's a friendly. That's a friendly, because I was going to say Redcar went up out of that division. So their first game is the 8th of August versus Pontefract Colliers, and that's away. And then they're away to Asherton. Oh, wow. So, yeah, lots of things happening there. Right. I did say I would play the Party in the Park advert, so let's see if we can dig that one out, because that is the bank holiday weekend in August. Let's see if we can get this up and running. I'm sure it will when you get a bit of Wi-Fi. Amazing, isn't it? Technology. People say, this is the way forward and stuff like that. Actually, not bad with technology, but you need to be told and show what to do on technology. There we go. This just goes round and round. You know the thing that you like a timer. It's called a throbber. If anybody didn't know, so it's a little timer that goes round to see it's trying to load. I was looking it up on the internet, and it's actually called a throbber. So when you go to work and you just say, our internet page not working, but there's a throbber on it. I'm sure you'll get loads of laughs on it. I'm sure we did it at work when somebody said, oh, that's a throbber. Because imagine what people were thinking and saying after that. Right. When somebody's just sent me a joke in and saying, do you know the makers? What's this one? What are they saying on here? The makers of the people who made Jenga, their company has collapsed. I'm not really getting that one, but I do in a way. I don't think it's funny. It's like your dad's joke, isn't it? Right, if I can load this up, because I don't know what the internet's like in here. I don't know if it's just me, but everybody else having the same problem with a mobile phone, where you're driving along, cuts out. Somebody's trying to phone you, can't get through. You phone them back, can't get through. You turn your phone off, turn it back on, it seems fine. So I don't know what it is in the Northumberland area, but if you're a mobile phone expert and you work for one of the big companies, make sure you get this maintenance problem sorted out, because it's not cricket. It's as simple as that. And I've got a mobile phone. Can you hear it there? Ooh, boom. That was like, I've just dropped my phone on the desk. Sounds like a bomb, doesn't it? Right, I tell you what we'll do. We'll have one more song. A bit of Nancy Mulligan. Can you hear that there? We'll drop that phone on there. It sounds like a giant in the studio. Right, Nancy Mulligan, I will try and get our Party in the Park. I will talk a little bit about Asherton.

Coast Radio. Sports. Welcome back to the Final Sports Show with me, Paddy Eggson. Let's talk a little bit about Ashton AFC because they took on Berwick Rangers at the Shieldfield Park on Saturday and they went down 5-0. Obviously, the weather paid it its part, but manager Soak Ellison said afterwards, it was a tough day at the office. I know it's only pre-season and ultimately results aren't the be-all and end-all, but nobody enjoys taking the hiding. I totally agree. When you think about it, like pre-season, the Scots are about 2 weeks ahead of you. So, yeah, you've got to think about that. Whenever we've played against Scottish teams, they look a lot sharper, they look fitter, 2 weeks behind. So, yeah, I wouldn't worry too much about it. The thing about it, you've got a game on Sunday against Ashington, are playing Hawley Town at Croft Park. So that's 12 o'clock kickoff on Sunday. So put things right. Obviously, just mentioning a few more comments. The manager of Ashington was, after we conceded a sloppy first goal, I actually thought we responded well. We had the better of the possession during the first half and created a few good chances. Now, that in itself is the state of football. When somebody says that we had the better of the possession and we created a few chances, I'd rather they said we created a lot of chances and we had a little bit of possession. That's world football. Good luck to Ashton on Sunday. So if you're looking at game of football on Sunday, get yourself along to Croft Park because I think there's a cup up for grabs as well. I'm just looking at the website. The Better Together Cup, yeah. And then on Wednesday, the 22nd of July, Ashton take on Hartlepool United Under-21s at 7:30 kick-off. That's at Woodhorn. And then on the Saturday of the 8th, Ashton have their first game at home in the FA Cup against Howden CW. So, yeah, let's hope they get a good FA Cup run. They're a team just around the corner from our studio, so we wish them all the best. And their first home game, first game of the season is at home versus, it's against Morpeth, yeah, local derby. Wow, that's amazing, isn't it? The first game at home should be a big crowd, 7:45. We may go to that game, Coast Radio, on the 11th of August, Tuesday night. Is it Tuesday night? That would be a good game to watch. Right, that's a little bit of a roundup from all of our teams in the Northern League and in the Northumberland area. We will play another song, Ella Henderson. And then maybe a bit of Kygo singing with Ella Henderson as well. And then we'll talk about Sunderland in Newcastle being what is happening in Newcastle.

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0: Welcome back to the Friday Night Sports Show with me, Paddy Ankson. Black and white army too. Yeah, let's talk a little bit about Newcastle United. Black and white army too. Yeah, Bruno Guimarães' transfer saga takes a new twist as Arsenal step back from the Newcastle pursuit. Just in case you didn't know what happened, his representative decided to have a talk with Arsenal, see if there would be any interest, and obviously, he's been away with the World Cup. Now he's stuck between a rock and a hard place, because if he was to leave under the circumstances, all of this kind of proud legacy and everything he's built up over the years would just simply fly and go under the carpet. And I'm sure he doesn't want that. He'd probably want to leave on good terms with the fans. But hey, you never know. Right, what else is happening in Newcastle United? They are playing Darlington tomorrow, did you know? Just in case you didn't know, there's a first pre-season game, and then next week they're playing Gateshead, and there's going to be one or two, I think there's 13 Newcastle United stars who could face Darlington. So yeah, Eddie Howe wants to go and get the minutes in there. He's taken two 11s, and obviously Mr. Shaw, Fabian Shaw, negotiated a new contract with the Magpies. He's committed himself to 26-27, and Howe spoke of the importance of Shaw's diagonal passing. Yeah, he said, Fabian Shaw says, there's unfinished business. I had a big setback with the surgery, which wasn't planned. I was close to coming back, and then infection, and it felt like he got it for a while, and he'd still be able to do something to the team. I really worked hard in the summer. I really give it a go, and hopefully I can get back and enjoy this season. So let's hope he can play against Darlington tomorrow. So Howe usually feels about two 11s for the games like this, but his approach for this preseason remains to be seen whether his leg loosened for next weekend, Gateshead. So yeah, some of the players who could be on show is Joe Linton, Joe Willick, Lewis Hall, Jacob Ramsey, Sven Botman, Alex Murphy, Nick Pope, Mark Gillespie. So he's still at the club. Mark, Harvey Barnes and Will Osula should all be in for a few good minutes, starting pre-season training this week. So it just shows you, straight into the games. Next week they're playing Gateshead, then they take on Bristol City, then they take on Everton, then they play Valencia away, and then they've got a two-team tournament. It used to be the Cellar Cup, it's called something else this year. But they're playing Bayern Leverkusen on the Saturday, and I believe it's Strasbourg on the Sunday. That's not on the website, but I've been led to believe it's somewhere like that on the Sunday. So it's a two-game tournament. So if you haven't got your tickets, make sure you have them for that Cellar Cup weekend, or whatever they're calling the cup this weekend. I don't know. Yeah, so good luck to Fabian Shaw. Also, Academy prospects Sam Alibi, Mason Miley, Roy Finnegan, Trevin Sanusi, Dylan Charlton, Anthony Munda, and Suna Su Park, and Mathia Ferreira. Hopefully they'll get some minutes down at Dalton. Yeah, Dalton's pitch is decent, I would have thought. What else is happening in Newcastle United? Obviously still looking for some players. Newcastle transfer news. We're looking to look at the Brazilian right back, and also we could be looking to get a goalkeeper in. So Newcastle United are moving on their next transfer target, losing Juan Mazimi, who signed for Aston Villa. We thought we had him, the centre midfielder. So we are going for a right back instead of looking for a centre midfielder. What's that about? We've signed a left winger in Torre. He's on holiday in America. But now we are looking for a right back. Howe still wants another goalkeeper, fullback, midfielder, and potentially forward, but are also fighting off the interest of Arsenal for captain Bruno Guimarães. We need two midfielders, right? I don't think this, you know what I mean? Who have we got at the minute? Ramsey, Joe Linton, Bruno, right? So we need another top centre midfielder. Yeah, that's what I think we need. Obviously, Newcastle United target, West Ham, Jarrod Bowen, has said he's staying at West Ham. Obviously, it makes sense because his family all settled in London, and he wants to get them promoted back to the Premiership. And we are linked for a 27-year-old, £15 million. United and Nottingham Forest said to be interested as well. And also the likes of Roma and Napoli after the right back from Fiorentina. He called Dodo. That's hopefully he wants to come to Newcastle United. Former Newcastle United manager, Man United midfielder Nicky Butt says Eddie Howe should replace Thomas Tuchel as the England head coach. What's your thoughts? Everybody wants Eddie Howe to take the England job. This makes you wonder, doesn't it? What's happening? It just seems the rails have come up for Newcastle. Right, that's it for our Friday night sports show. I'm not sure if Toon Jody will be on at 8 o'clock. Normally sends us a message. But if not, have a great weekend. And whatever you do, take care. And if you're near water, do not go in the water, because I'm keep reading these stories about people capsizing in kayaks, going in the sea, people losing their lives because of, you know, listen to what the Coast Guards are saying. Cold water makes you freeze, right? I know it's hot, right? Just go up to your waist. You don't have to go to the deep end. Right, here's a little bit of the Chainsmokers family. And we'll say good night, God bless, and hope you have a wonderful weekend. We'll be back next week. Felix is back next week. Not sure about Anth, but I will hold the fort in the studio. Okay, good night. Have a great weekend.
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Boogie, hoogie, hoogie, jiggle, wiggle, and dance like the roof on fire. We go drink drinks and take shots until we fall out like the roof on fire. Now, baby, get my booty naked, take off all your clothes and light the roof on fire. 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
0: Moving up the west coast of the UK, we come to Maggie Claringbould Bell in Carlisle in Cumbria. This week, Maggie has asked for King's Vengeance, track called Burn It Down.

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4: 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We go to Patty Castle Wilson in Iowa in USA. And Patty has requested Journey, Lovin', Touchin', Squeezin'.

0: Journey with loving, touching, squeezing. I always say feeling there for some reason. 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
0: 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The ladies this week have requested Bon Jovi and Something for the Pain.

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0: We go to Stirling in Scotland for our next couple of requests. First up for Michelle Edwards, it's Def Leppard and Photograph.

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0: 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That was Crown of Thorns with The Healer, requested by Doug Stafford in Ashington.
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0: And staying in Northumberland, we drop down to Cramlington and to Peter the Outlaw Moore. He's requested Neil Young, rocking in the free world.

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0: one might not be for you, but it's going to be a fun one nonetheless. 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
2: 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And this one comes from Helen Medine in Birtley in Gateshead. It's Tina Turner. What you get is what you see.

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0: It's time for the penultimate request of this week's show, and it comes from Ed Oliver in Newcastle. It's Massive Wagons, Story of My Demise.

0: with the title track of their latest album, Story of My Demise. That was Massive Wagons, and that was requested by Ed Oliver in Newcastle.
1: Listener's request.
0: We've come to the final request of this week's edition of the show, and it comes from Ruth Ray in Harwich in Essex. It's Silverola, Other Side.

0: 4 of 3 in Harwich in Essex, Silverola and Other Side. That was the final request of this week's show. If you would like to place a request for next week, all you're going to do, find the Facebook page for the show, read the instructions on the featured post, and add your request as a comment to that thread.
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This week we have Harsh with All I Ever Wanted, The Rolling Stones with Never Wanna Lose You, and Anthrax with Edge of Perfection.

And those were the tracks we chose from new and recently released albums, EPs and standalone singles we had this week. Harsh, from their album entitled Fields, with All I Ever Wanted. Then we had the Rolling Stones from the album Foreign Tongues with Never Wanna Lose You. And finally from album Cursum Perpicio, Anthrax with Edge of Perfection.

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Something you may not have heard before. 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Hot Machine, Avalanche and Bengal Tigers. 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